0: Megan Jetta in the 300 block of 5th Avenue Southeast, pushing it into another parked vehicle. The driver of the Nissan was taken to hospital for evaluation, while both the Nissan and Volkswagen were towed from the scene. Police are continuing their investigation. Swift Current Rural RCMP are investigating after two brand new wake boats were stolen from Rocky Power Sports and Marine earlier on Sunday morning. Police say that the suspects broke into the business between 5 and 5:15 a.m., stealing two 2026 Nautique Super Air G23 wake boats and their trailers. Investigators say one boat was being towed by a white truck and the other a black truck, both heading east on the Transcanada Highway shortly after the theft. More details have been released following Sunday's fire that destroyed the Morse RCMP detachment. The Morse Fire Department says crews were called to the blaze just after 6 o'clock on Sunday evening. Firefighters also ran into hydrant issues during the response and thanked local farmers on social media for stepping in to help. The fire was brought under control late Sunday night, with crews remaining on scene into Monday to monitor hotspots. Swift Current Online has requested comment from the Saskatchewan RCMP. Swift Current has been issued a heat warning, with conditions expected to last into the weekend. Environment Canada says that with temperatures reaching 32 in the city today, it is advisable to exercise caution when out in the sun. Anyone experiencing heat sickness symptoms is advised to take breaks in the shade, to drink water, and to utilize air conditioning when possible. Heat stroke is a medical emergency. If anyone experiences heat stroke, they should call 911 immediately and seek shelter from the heat. A cougar spotted near Webb has prompted conservation officers to keep a close watch on the area. The Ministry of Corrections, Policing, and Public Safety says officers in southwest Saskatchewan are monitoring cougar activity and investigating reports as they come in. The ministry reminds residents that cougars are a natural part of the landscape in southwest Saskatchewan and generally avoid people. But anyone encountering a cougar that poses an immediate threat should call 911. The 6th annual Big Backyard BioBlitz kicks off today, offering a chance to assist scientists with exploring nature from anywhere in the country. Madeline Lines, Communications Coordinator with External Affairs for the Nature Conservancy of Canada, shares how folks can get started.
1: Go to backyardbioblitz.ca, and that will give you all the instructions on how to register. It will give you all sorts of extra tools. The great thing about BioBlitz is it's such a fun thing to do for families in nature in a really engaging, educational, and fun activity. There's also extra activities, worksheet books that you can do with kids.
0: Lyons says that the BioBlitz runs until August 3rd.
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3: I'm Colin Powers with a look at sports. The Swift Current 57s have the night off as the final week of the WCBL regular season approaches. With 9 games left in the year, Swift Current is 3.5 games back of the Weyburn Beavers for the final playoff spot in the East Division. The 57s host a Moose Jaw Miller Express tomorrow night, with 2 games in Weyburn on Wednesday and Thursday before returning home on Friday to face Saskatoon. And recapping minor ball from the weekend, the Cal Tire 50U AAA 57s wrapped up the regular season with a 3-game homestand. Swift Current dropped a 7-5 decision to the Saskatoon Astros on Saturday, then were swept in the doubleheader against the Southeast Twins, losing 17-1 and 8-6. They'll wrap up the season with provincials in Regina on the long weekend. And the Riverside Electric 13U AAA 57s had league playoffs in Regina on the weekend. After dropping the first game 13-12 to the Regina Wolfpack on Friday, Swift Current then beat the Moose Jaw Canucks 15-8 and the Esteban Brewers 10-9 on Saturday. They'll be back in Regina for provincials this weekend. It was a successful weekend for Elmwood Golf Club at the Saskatchewan Senior Championships. Brentwood Tipka captured the Super Senior 65-plus championship after shooting a final round 75, while Kathy Hoffner defended her May Balmos 60-plus title with an 89, her best round of the tournament on Sunday. The local contingent also included Rod Gross, who tied for 31st in the Mid-Masters division, and Allison Gross, who placed second behind Hoffner in the May Balmos Championship. The three-day Golf Saskatchewan Championship was held at the Meadow Lake Golf Club. And Saskatoon's Jordan Carroll is bringing home a second gold medal from the Commonwealth Games. The 20-year-old gymnast won the pommel horse event this morning to go along with the gold he won in the men's team gymnastics competition on Friday. The games continue through the rest of the week in Glasgow, Scotland. From local news to local sports, we're here for your updates. 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
0: For tonight, it looks like we have a yellow heat warning still in effect as we're dropping to 16 degrees with clear skies and local smoke and a little bit of wind gusting to 50. Tomorrow, sunshine and more local smoke getting to 33 for the day. Wednesday is going to be sunny at a high of 30 degrees. Thursday, we could see some rain at a high of 33. By Friday, it's back to sunshine at a high of 32. It's local news, it's local weather, and it's local sports. 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
2: Tonight, clear skies out there with a bit more local smoke, a low of 16 and wind gusting up to 50. Tomorrow, 33 degrees with sunshine and local smoke. Wednesday, it's going to be 30 and sunny. Thursday, 33 with a small chance of some rain. Friday, getting to 32 and more sunshine. It's local news, weather, and sports, all from the Swift Current Online app.
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11: For tonight, it looks like we have a yellow heat warning still in effect as we're dropping to 16 degrees with clear skies and local smoke and a little bit of wind gusting to 50. Tomorrow, sunshine and more local smoke, getting to 33 for the day. Wednesday is going to be sunny and a high of 30 degrees. Thursday, we could see some rain at a high of 33. By Friday, it's back to sunshine at a high of 32. It's local news, it's local weather, and it's local sports. 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

0: 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CIMG is a proud part of Golden West, connecting communities. 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With true wood-fired flavor, consistent temperature control, and set-it-and-forget-it cooking, Traeger sets the standard every other brand follows.
1: Good evening, I'm Hayden Michaels. Swift Current Municipal RCMP are investigating after a medical incident led to a three-vehicle crash Sunday afternoon. Police say the collision happened just before 3 o'clock on 5th Avenue Southeast when a Nissan Murano hit a parked Volkswagen Jetta, which then hit a parked Ford Focus. The driver was taken to hospital for evaluation. The investigation remains ongoing. RCMP are asking for the public's help after two new wake boats were stolen from a Swift Current business. The theft happened early Sunday morning at Rocky Power Sports and Marine on North Service Road. Police are looking for two black 2026 Nautique Super Air G23 wake boats, which were last seen being towed east on the Trans-Canada Highway by a white truck and a black truck. Anyone with information is asked to contact Swift Current Rural RCMP or Saskatchewan Crime Stoppers. The town of Morris remains under a precautionary boil water advisory following Sunday's fire at the RCMP detachment. Morris temporarily shut off the community's water supply Sunday night to allow the main cistern to refill and support firefighting efforts. The Morris Fire Department says crews were dispatched just after 6 o'clock Sunday evening and later thanked local farmers for assisting after hydrant issues during the response. Swift Current Online has reached out to both the Saskatchewan RCMP and the Morris Fire Department for additional information. Heat is ramping up again this week in Swift Current, with Environment Canada having issued a heat warning. Peaking at 32 degrees today, temperatures will be above 30 up into the weekend. Overnight temperatures will remain high, with tonight only dropping to 16 degrees. Anyone with heat sickness symptoms should seek shade, air conditioning, and water to hydrate as soon as possible. The province is reminding residents to stay alert after a cougar was photographed near Webb. Officials say cougars have large home ranges, and animals spotted in the area are often simply traveling through established territory or searching for a new home range. Residents are being encouraged to keep pets on a leash, make noise while hiking, and never feed wildlife. Southwest residents and families can help document flora and fauna in their own neighborhood during the 6th annual Big Backyard Bio Blitz. Madeline Lines, Communications Coordinator with External Affairs for the Nature Conservancy of Canada, explains how the program works.
2: It will identify exactly what species it is, and then it's added to a complete cross-Canada database, and it gives us, working in conservation, a better picture of what's happening on the ground. We really want to know what's happening with species across Canada, whether it's animals, insects, plants.
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1: Tonight, clear skies out there with a bit more local smoke, a low of 16 and wind gusting up to 50. Tomorrow, 33 degrees with sunshine and local smoke. Wednesday, it's going to be 30 and sunny. Thursday, 33 with a small chance of some rain. Friday, getting to 32 and more sunshine. It's local news, weather, and sports, all from the Swift Current Online app.
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10: For tonight, it looks we have a yellow heat warning still in effect as we're dropping to 16 degrees with clear skies and local smoke and a little bit of wind gusting to 50. Tomorrow, sunshine and more local smoke, getting to 33 for the day. Wednesday is going to be sunny at a high of 30 degrees. Thursday, we could see some rain at a high of 33. By Friday, it's back to sunshine at a high of 32. It's local news, it's local weather, and it's local sports. 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
1: Good evening, I'm Hayden Michaels. A medical incident is believed to have caused a three-vehicle collision in Swift Current on Sunday afternoon. Municipal RCMP say a Nissan Murano struck a parked Volkswagen Jetta in the 300 block of 5th Avenue Southeast, pushing it into another parked vehicle. The driver of the Nissan was taken to hospital for evaluation, while both the Nissan and Volkswagen were towed from the scene. Police are continuing their investigation. Swift Current Rural RCMP are investigating after two brand new wake boats were stolen from Rocky Power Sports and Marine earlier on Sunday morning. Police say that the suspects broke into the business between 5 and 5:15 a.m., stealing two 2026 Nautique Super Air G23 wake boats and their trailers. Investigators say one boat was being towed by a white truck and the other a black truck, both heading east on the Transcanada Highway shortly after the theft. More details have been released following Sunday's fire that destroyed the Morse RCMP detachment. The Morse Fire Department says crews were called to the blaze just after 6 o'clock on Sunday evening. Firefighters also ran into hydrant issues during the response and thanked local farmers on social media for stepping in to help. The fire was brought under control late Sunday night, with crews remaining on scene into Monday to monitor hotspots. Swift Current Online has requested comment from the Saskatchewan RCMP. Swift Current has been issued a heat warning, with conditions expected to last into the weekend. Environment Canada says that with temperatures reaching 32 in the city today, it is advisable to exercise caution when out in the sun. Anyone experiencing heat sickness symptoms is advised to take breaks in the shade, to drink water, and to utilize air conditioning when possible. Heat stroke is a medical emergency. If anyone experiences heat stroke, they should call 911 immediately and seek shelter from the heat. A cougar spotted near Webb has prompted conservation officers to keep a close watch on the area. The Ministry of Corrections, Policing, and Public Safety says officers in southwest Saskatchewan are monitoring cougar activity and investigating reports as they come in. The ministry reminds residents that cougars are a natural part of the landscape in southwest Saskatchewan and generally avoid people. But anyone encountering a cougar that poses an immediate threat should call 911. The 6th annual Big Backyard BioBlitz kicks off today, offering a chance to assist scientists with exploring nature from anywhere in the country. Madeline Lines, Communications Coordinator with External Affairs for the Nature Conservancy of Canada, shares how folks can get started.
2: Go to backyardbioblitz.ca, and that will give you all the instructions on how to register. It will give you all sorts of extra tools. The great thing about BioBlitz is it's such a fun thing to do for families in nature in a really engaging, educational, and fun activity. There's also extra activities, worksheet books that you can do with kids.
1: Lyons says that the BioBlitz runs until August 3rd.
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1: For tonight, it looks like we have a yellow heat warning still in effect as we're dropping to 16 degrees with clear skies and local smoke and a little bit of wind gusting to 50. Tomorrow, sunshine and more local smoke getting to 33 for the day. Wednesday is going to be sunny and a high of 30 degrees. Thursday, we could see some rain at a high of 33. By Friday, it's back to sunshine at a high of 32. It's local news, it's local weather, and it's local sports, all on SwiftCurrentOnline.com.
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10: Tonight, clear skies out there with a bit more local smoke, a low of 16, and wind gusting up to 50. Tomorrow, 33 degrees with sunshine and local smoke. Wednesday, it's going to be 30 and sunny. Thursday, 33 with a small chance of some rain. Friday, getting to 32 and more sunshine. It's local news, weather, and sports, all from the Swift Current Online app.
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11: For tonight, it looks like we have a yellow heat warning still in effect as we're dropping to 16 degrees with clear skies and local smoke and a little bit of wind gusting to 50. Tomorrow, sunshine and more local smoke getting to 33 for the day. Wednesday is going to be sunny and a high of 30 degrees. Thursday, we could see some rain at a high of 33. By Friday, it's back to sunshine at a high of 32. It's local news, it's local weather, and it's local sports. 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
2: Good evening. I'm Hayden Michaels. Swift Current Municipal RCMP are investigating after a medical incident led to a three-vehicle crash Sunday afternoon. Police say the collision happened just before 3 o'clock on 5th Avenue Southeast when a Nissan Murano hit a parked Volkswagen Jetta, which then hit a parked Ford Focus. The driver was taken to hospital for evaluation. The investigation remains ongoing. RCMP are asking for the public's help after two new wake boats were stolen from a Swift Current business. The theft happened early Sunday morning at Rocky Power Sports and Marine on North Service Road. Police are looking for two black 2026 Nautique Super Air G23 wakeboats, which were last seen being towed east on the Trans-Canada Highway by a white truck and a black truck. Anyone with information is asked to contact Swift Current Rural RCMP or Saskatchewan Crime Stoppers. The town of Morris remains under a precautionary boil water advisory following Sunday's fire at the RCMP detachment. Morris temporarily shut off the community's water supply Sunday night to allow the main cistern to refill and support firefighting efforts. The Morris Fire Department says crews were dispatched just after 6 o'clock Sunday evening and later thanked local farmers for assisting after hydrant issues during the response. Swift Current Online has reached out to both the Saskatchewan RCMP and the Morris Fire Department for additional information. Heat is ramping up again this week in Swift Current, with Environment Canada having issued a heat warning. Peaking at 32 degrees today, temperatures will be above 30 up into the weekend. Overnight temperatures will remain high, with tonight only dropping to 16 degrees. Anyone with heat sickness symptoms should seek shade, air conditioning, and water to hydrate as soon as possible. The province is reminding residents to stay alert after a cougar was photographed near Webb. Officials say cougars have large home ranges, and animals spotted in the area are often simply traveling through established territory or searching for a new home range. Residents are being encouraged to keep pets on a leash, make noise while hiking, and never feed wildlife. Southwest residents and families can help document flora and fauna in their own neighborhood during the 6th annual Big Backyard BioBlitz. Madeline Lines, Communications Coordinator with External Affairs for the Nature Conservancy of Canada, explains how the program works.
3: 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We really want to know what's happening with species across Canada, whether it's animals, insects, plants.
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2: Tonight, clear skies out there with a bit more local smoke, a low of 16 and wind gusting up to 50. Tomorrow, 33 degrees with sunshine and local smoke. Wednesday, it's going to be 30 and sunny. Thursday, 33 with a small chance of some rain. Friday, getting to 32 and more sunshine. It's local news, weather, and sports, all from the Swift Current Online app.
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11: For tonight, it looks like we have a yellow heat warning still in effect as we're dropping to 16 degrees with clear skies and local smoke and a little bit of wind gusting to 50. Tomorrow, sunshine and more local smoke getting to 33 for the day. Wednesday is going to be sunny and a high of 30 degrees. Thursday, we could see some rain at a high of 33. By Friday, it's back to sunshine at a high of 32. It's local news, it's local weather, and it's local sports. 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
4: Tonight, clear skies out there with a bit more local smoke, a low of 16, and wind gusting up to 50. Tomorrow, 33 degrees with sunshine and local smoke. Wednesday, it's going to be 30 and sunny. Thursday, 33 with a small chance of some rain. Friday, getting to 32 and more sunshine. It's local news, weather, and sports, all from the Swift Current online app.
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9: For tonight, it looks like we have a yellow heat warning still in effect as we're dropping to 16 degrees with clear skies and local smoke and a little bit of wind gusting to 50. Tomorrow, sunshine and more local smoke getting to 33 for the day. Wednesday is going to be sunny and a high of 30 degrees. Thursday, we could see some rain at a high of 33. By Friday, it's back to sunshine at a high of 32. It's local news, it's local weather, and it's local sports, all on SwiftCurrentOnline.com.
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10: Tonight, clear skies out there with a bit more local smoke, a low of 16, and wind gusting up to 15. Tomorrow, 33 degrees with sunshine and local smoke. Wednesday, it's going to be 30 and sunny. Thursday, 33 with a small chance of some rain. Friday, getting to 32 and more sunshine. It's local news, weather, and sports, all from the Swift Current Online app.
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12: For tonight, it looks like we have a yellow heat warning still in effect as we're dropping to 16 degrees with clear skies and local smoke and a little bit of wind gusting to 50. Tomorrow, sunshine and more local smoke getting to 33 for the day. Wednesday is going to be sunny at a high of 30 degrees. Thursday, we could see some rain at a high of 33. By Friday, it's back to sunshine at a high of 32. It's local news, it's local weather, and it's local sports. 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

0: Got lunch plans Friday, July 31st? 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
1: Hi there. Quick question. Is that your exhaust?
2: Oh, yeah. Running rich.
1: My nose says very.
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1: You know this guy?
0: Yeah, Double Nickel Garage and Customs. 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
1: Okay, deal.
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15: Tonight, clear skies out there with a bit more local smoke, a low of 16, and wind gusting up to 50. Tomorrow, 33 degrees with sunshine and local smoke. Wednesday, it's going to be 30 and sunny. Thursday, 33 with a small chance of some rain. Friday, getting to 32 and more sunshine. It's local news, weather, and sports, all from the Swift Current online app.
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2: For today, sunshine and local smoke in Swift Current, getting to a high of 33. For tonight, a bit more cloud cover, some local smoke, and a low of 17. Tomorrow, sunshine resumes for a high of 30 degrees. Thursday, we could be seeing a little bit of rain and a high of 33. Friday, though, the sunshine returns for a high of 32. Same thing by Saturday at a high of 35. Local news, local weather, and local sports. 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
3: For today, 33 degrees and sunny in Swift Current with some more local smoke. For tonight, it's going to drop to a low of 17 with a bit of cloud cover and local smoke sticking around. Tomorrow, 30 degrees and sunshine. Thursday, 33 with a chance of rain. Friday and Saturday both look like sunshine, being highs of 32 and 35. It's local news, weather, and sports from SwiftCurrentOnline.com.
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2: For today, sunshine and local smoke in Swift Current getting to a high of 33. For tonight, a bit more cloud cover, some local smoke, and a low of 17. Tomorrow, sunshine resumes for a high of 30 degrees. Thursday, we could be seeing a little bit of rain and a high of 33. Friday, though, the sunshine returns for a high of 32. Same thing by Saturday at a high of 35. Local news, local weather, and local sports. 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

You're busy. We get it. So are we. Gathering news and telling stories about our community. 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
2: For today, sunshine and local smoke and Swift Current getting to a high of 33. For tonight, a bit more cloud cover, some local smoke and a low of 17. Tomorrow, sunshine resumes for a high of 30 degrees. Thursday, we could be seeing a little bit of rain and a high of 33. Friday, though, the sunshine returns for a high of 32. Same thing by Saturday at a high of 35. Local news, local weather, and local sports. 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
4: For today, 33 degrees and sunny in Swift Current with some more local smoke. For tonight, it's going to drop to a low of 17 with a bit of cloud cover and local smoke sticking around. Tomorrow, 30 degrees and sunshine. Thursday, 33 with a chance of rain. Friday and Saturday both look like sunshine, being highs of 32 and 35. It's local news, weather, and sports from SwiftCurrentOnline.com.
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4: For today, 33 degrees and sunny in Swift Current with some more local smoke. For tonight, it's going to drop to a low of 17 with a bit of cloud cover and local smoke sticking around. Tomorrow, 30 degrees and sunshine. Thursday, 33 with a chance of rain. Friday and Saturday both look like sunshine, being highs of 32 and 35. It's local news, weather, and sports from SwiftCurrentOnline.com.
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0: Got lunch plans Friday, July 31st? 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
2: For today, sunshine and local smoke in Swift Current, getting to a high of 33. For tonight, a bit more cloud cover, some local smoke, and a low of 17. Tomorrow, sunshine resumes for a high of 30 degrees. Thursday, we could be seeing a little bit of rain and a high of 33. Friday, though, the sunshine returns for a high of 32. Same thing by Saturday at a high of 35. Local news, local weather, and local sports. 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
2: For today, 33 degrees and sunny in Swift Current with some more local smoke. For tonight, it's going to drop to a low of 17 with a bit of cloud cover and local smoke sticking around. Tomorrow, 30 degrees and sunshine. Thursday, 33 with a chance of rain. Friday and Saturday both look like sunshine, being highs of 32 and 35. It's local news, weather, and sports from SwiftCurrentOnline.com.
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3: For today, sunshine and local smoke in Swift Current getting to a high of 33. For tonight, a bit more cloud cover, some local smoke and a low of 17. Tomorrow, sunshine resumes for a high of 30 degrees. Thursday, we could be seeing a little bit of rain and a high of 33. Friday, though, the sunshine returns for a high of 32. Same thing by Saturday at a high of 35. Local news, local weather, and local sports. 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
3: For today, 33 degrees and sunny in Swift Current with some more local smoke. For tonight, it's going to drop to a low of 17 with a bit of cloud cover and local smoke sticking around. Tomorrow, 30 degrees and sunshine. Thursday, 33 with a chance of rain. Friday and Saturday both look like sunshine, being highs of 32 and 35. It's local news, weather, and sports from SwiftCurrentOnline.com.
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2: For today, sunshine and local smoke in Swift Current, getting to a high of 33. For tonight, a bit more cloud cover, some local smoke, and a low of 17. Tomorrow, sunshine resumes for a high of 30 degrees. Thursday, we could be seeing a little bit of rain and a high of 33. Friday, though, the sunshine returns for a high of 32. Same thing by Saturday at a high of 35. Local news, local weather, and local sports. 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

0: 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The largest independent toy store in Saskatchewan, with a huge collection of toys, puzzles, books, and candy.
1: Good morning. I'm Eric Haddam. The Saskatchewan RCMP says regular contingency planning will allow policing to continue after Sunday's fire destroyed the Morris detachment. Police say the fire is not believed to be suspicious, and the Saskatchewan Public Safety Agency continues to investigate its cause. Morris Mayor Rocky Penner says the community quickly rallied to support firefighters.
2: Yeah, that just goes to show how small town Saskatchewan really comes when there's a need. Everyone pitches in and helps out any way they can.
1: Penner says local Hutterite colonies and area farmers hauled water to the scene after firefighters encountered problems with the town's hydrants. New details have been released following Monday's rollover collision in Northeast Swift Current. RCMP say the crash happened just after noon when a southbound pickup failed to yield at the stop sign on 4th Avenue Northeast and struck an eastbound truck on Cheadle Street East. Two passengers were transported to hospital for assessment, both vehicles were towed from the scene, and a female youth has been charged under the Traffic Safety Act. The RM of Swift Current Fire Department is encouraging residents to report any fires they spot in the countryside. Fire Chief Pete LaRue says even if motorists aren't sure whether a fire is controlled, calling 911 with as much location information as possible can help emergency crews respond quickly.
3: Yes, please call in. We're always looking for people to help out. Lots of sets of eyes is a good thing. That's why 911 exists, is because we've got Good Samaritans people that are looking to help out, report emergencies, and do what they can to contribute to keeping the community safe.
1: The department says quick reporting and good location information can make all the difference in getting firefighters to a rural area before the fire spreads. A new sidewalk improvement program is getting positive reviews in Fox Valley. The village partnered with seven property owners this year through a cost-sharing initiative that split replacement costs evenly between the municipality and residents. Chief Administrative Officer Renee Glass says the response has been encouraging.
4: The residents that got their sidewalks done are very happy.
1: The project cost about $85,000 and included six residential properties and one commercial location. Village officials are planning to offer the program again next year. And a sell-off in crude oil spilled into the grains and oil seeds market, with the November canola futures contract dropping below $800 per ton on Monday. Bruce Burnett, the director of markets and weather for Glacier Farm Media, talked about the top factors impacting canola values, from the global oil prices to the ongoing conflicts in the Persian Gulf, as well as Russia and Ukraine.
5: Really, in terms of canola prices, a minor factor is probably going to be our production this year, because it looks like we'll have markets for our crop, very strong markets because of the vegetable oil prices being supported by that war in the Middle East. And that's largely derived from biodiesel production, not only here in North America, but globally. So we're looking for a very constructive vegetable oil market as long as that war continues.
1: He notes the underlying fundamentals remain supportive for canola, especially with weather forecasts predicting a hot week ahead, which may cause heat blasting and flowering crops.
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6: I'm Colin Powers with a look at sports. The Swift Current 57s host the Moose Jaw Miller Express as they get into the last week of the WCBL's regular season. It's the fourth game in a row between the two teams. Swift Current won two of the last three meetings, including a 20-13 win at Roswells Park on Sunday, where Jake Hiramoto set the single-season league records for home runs and runs batted in. The 57s are 3.5 games back in Medicine Hat for the last playoff spot in the East Division with 9 games to go. First pitch is at 6:57 from Mitchell Field. The ACT Swift Stingrays brought home 37 medals from the Saskatchewan Summer Swim Provincials in Regina. Violet Schaefer led the club with 7 medals, while Maddox Green and Jet Schaefer each captured 6. Sophia Dick-Funk added a gold medal in the 100-meter breaststroke, and Hudson Ward finished with 4 medals, including relay gold. Gabriella Corey also reached a podium with bronze in the 200-meter breaststroke, as the Stingrays combined for 21 individual medals and another 16 in relay events. The Swift Current Drag Racing Association wrapped up another successful race weekend at the airport, drawing nearly 90 entries over 2 days. Association President Brian Resterhog says racers and fans turned out despite the hot weather.
7: Saturday, it was a really hot day, but we had a good turnout. The crowd was great. We had very much fun. A lot of cars showed up. It was just a great day had by all.
6: Saturday featured 49 cars, while another 41 competed on Sunday. Westerhog captured Saturday's Pro Division with Weimark's Denise Giesbrecht winning Sunday's Sportsman Class. More results are up on SwiftCurrent Online. And Max Scherzer got the win on his 42nd birthday as the Toronto Blue Jays beat the Washington Nationals 3-2 last night in D.C. Scherzer allowed one run on four hits over 2 2/3 innings in his first start since June 10th. Luis Urias homered for the Jays, who face the Nationals again tonight. If something's happening in your community, from breaking news to big game scores, tell us first. 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
9: It's Eric Adam taking a look at your five-day forecast. There is a yellow warning for heat in effect here in the southwest. Today is going to be sunny with some local smoke. Wind becoming southwest 20 kilometers an hour this afternoon with a high of 32 and a UV index of 8 or very high. Tonight, a few clouds with some more local smoke. Wind south 20 kilometers an hour becoming northwest 20 overnight and a low of 18. For Wednesday, sunny local smoke. Wind northwest 20 kilometers an hour with a high of 30. For Thursday, a mix of sun and cloud with a 30% chance of showers and a high of 32. For Friday, sunny and a high of 32. To kick off August on Saturday, sunny and a high of 38. 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

0: Dierks Bentley, She Hates Me on Country 94.1, Country 1490. Good morning. It is Chris along with you. Thank you so much for tuning in with me today. Here on the show, powered by Canadian Tire. 6:09 right now as we mosey along. Temperatures in downtown Smith Current sit at 12 degrees, 16 in Shaunavon. Shaunavon, the hot spot in the southwest early on this morning. Yellow warning for heat is in effect, though. Smith Current going to get up to a high of 32. Shaunavon, 33. And then warm stuff expected throughout the week, with Thursday being the lone exception. Could see some rain on Thursday. 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Well, coming up a little bit later on this morning here in the morning show, Jake Hiramoto from the Swift Current 57s. He's going to pop by. We're going to talk a little bit about him breaking the WCBL single season record for home runs and RBIs as well. He's got both now. A huge feat and accomplishment. We're going to chat more with Jake later in the show. Nathan Weep from the Center is going to come by to talk about the Lens Plumbing and Heating Taste of Summer Charity Barbecue, as they are our recipients of the money raised this Friday. And the Smith Current Chamber of Commerce coming by to talk about the SCBEX Awards, which nominations are now open for. That plus birthdays, anniversaries, all coming up. Lots of fun this morning in the show. Kane Brown is coming up next.
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3: It's Eric Adam taking a look at your five-day forecast. There is a yellow warning for heat in effect here in the southwest. Today is going to be sunny with some local smoke. Wind becoming southwest 20 kilometers an hour this afternoon with a high of 32 and a UV index of 8 or very high. Tonight, a few clouds with some more local smoke. Wind south 20 kilometers an hour becoming northwest 20 overnight and a low of 18. For Wednesday, sunny local smoke. Wind northwest 20 kilometers an hour with a high of 30. For Thursday, a mix of sun and cloud with a 30% chance of showers and a high of 32. For Friday, sunny and a high of 32. To kick off August on Saturday, sunny and a high of 38. 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

0: Let's holla at Joe Miller. Wild as her on Country 94.1, Country 1490. Hello and good morning. It is Chris along with you here in the morning show, powered by Canadian Tire. Appreciate you tuning in with me this morning. 6:19 right now, 11 degrees here in Swift Current, Shaunavon, the warm area here in the southwest. 16 already, hitting 33 on the day with a yellow warning for heat. In effect, Swift Current will be far behind, though. 32, the expected high. Details coming at the bottom of the hour with your information update, along with the gentleman who was joining me in studio at this time, Mr. Eric Haddam. Good morning, Eric.
1: Good morning, Chris. How are you?
0: I am doing well on this fine Tuesday morning. How about yourself?
1: I'm hanging in there. Early mornings have never really been my jam, but improvise, adapt, overcome, as they say.
0: Well, our question of the day on our Country 94.1 social channels was, are you an early bird or a night owl? So I take it you're more of a night owl.
1: I am 100% a night owl. I get my best work done at night because there's no distractions and I can just focus on me rather than everybody else.
0: There we go. So you're like you said, adapting as best you can.
1: Exactly.
0: Well, you're doing a fine job, sir.
1: Thank you very much.
0: What's happening in the news today?
1: Saskatchewan RCMP says regular policing will continue after Sunday's fire destroyed the detachment in Morse. The RCMP says public services like criminal record checks will be handled through the Swift Current Rural Detachment. As of right now.
0: Okay, so I presume that must mean that people are going to be requiring those. They're going to have to do a little traveling then, hey?
1: Yes.
0: Fair enough, okay.
1: Swift Current Municipal RCMP have released more information following a two-vehicle rollover crash on Monday. Police say a southbound truck entered an intersection before it was safe, colliding with an eastbound truck. And the two passengers in the eastbound truck were taken to hospital. I do not believe any serious injuries were reported. And as hot, dry conditions continue to blanket the southwest, the RM of Swift Current Fire Department says they've been responding to several incidents as harvest preparations begin. I know you talked to Fire Chief Pete LaRue here not that long ago.
0: Mm-hmm. Yes, he was in on the show last week, kind of giving us the what for in relation to fires and fires out in the out in fields and whatnot. And I mean, you know, a perfect example of this, what he actually talked about, is exactly what the Morse RCMP and fire department had to deal with. Like, they had two fire hydrants were, needing service. One fire hydrant failed, so they ended up relying on calling on farmers in the area to come and help to put out the fire. No different than what Pete LaRue said. Like, when he was talking about that, he was like, if you see a fire out in, out of the field, you know, do your part and, give a call. And, they've relied on, local farmers as well, too, to help out. So, farmers not only feed the world, but help to stop it from starting on fire, too. So,
1: exactly.
0: Pretty impressive. And a shout out to any and all local farmers in the area that either, A, help the Morse Fire Department out, but, help out whenever they can, wherever they can, when in need.
1: Exactly.
0: Pretty big deals for sure. We'll chat more with Mr. Haddam and your information update coming up next.
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1: Good morning. I'm Eric Haddam. Saskatchewan RCMP says Sunday's fire that destroyed the Morris detachment is not believed to be suspicious. Police say no one was inside the building when the fire started around 6 o'clock. No injuries were reported, and policing services will continue with support from the Swift Current Rural RCMP while investigators determine the cause. Morris Mayor Rocky Penner says the loss is significant for the community.
2: That's a huge loss for our small little community. It's been a part of the community, I want to say, it was built in the late 50s, early 60s. As long as I've been in this community, there's always been RCMP officers. You lose a building like that, it's a huge loss because the RCMP, of course, are part of the community.
1: The RCMP say criminal record checks and other public services will temporarily be handled through the Swift Current Rural Detachment. Swift Current Municipal RCMP have released more information following Monday's two-vehicle collision at Cheadle Street East and 4th Avenue Northeast. Police say a southbound Chevrolet Silverado entered the intersection from a stop sign before it was safe, colliding with an eastbound Chevrolet Silverado. Two passengers in the eastbound truck were taken to hospital for evaluation, while the driver of the southbound pickup, a female youth, was charged under the Traffic Safety Act for proceeding from a stop sign before safe. Hot, dry weather is increasing the risk of field fires across southwest Saskatchewan. The RM of Swift Current Fire Department says several fires have already been reported as harvest preparations begin. Fire Chief Pete LaRue says being prepared can stop a small fire from becoming a major one.
3: If you're out in the field, if you're harvesting, if you're baling, cutting, have a little water truck, have your water tanker out there, lots of people have a couple hundred gallon tank and a little fire pump just to kind of ward things off.
1: The fire department also encourages producers to help neighbors when it is safe to do so by bringing additional water to rural fire scenes. Fox Valley is planning to continue its sidewalk cost-sharing program after a successful first year. Seven property owners participated in the initiative, which allowed residents to replace aging sidewalks while sharing costs with the village. Chief Administrative Officer Renee Glass says the program offers a practical solution.
4: There were those that wanted their sidewalk fixed and thought this was a great opportunity to get it done.
1: Glass says replacing every sidewalk at the village's expense simply isn't financially feasible, making the partnership approach a worthwhile option. And while weather has impacted crop development in parts of Western Canada, canola prices are being driven more by demand than production concerns. Speaking at Ag in Motion last week, Bruce Burnett, the director of markets and weather for Glacier Farm Media, says Ukraine and Russia are going to produce a huge crop this year.
5: The world wheat market was counting on that. That's why wheat prices broke so strongly. And then now we're seeing, unfortunately, them attacking each other's port infrastructure for grain. And that wasn't really that common for the last two or three years in the war. They'd sort of held off attacking, especially grain vessels, but now it appears as if that's a new escalation to that war.
1: Burnett says strong vegetable oil markets are creating confidence that Canadian canola will find buyers.
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7: I'm Colin Powers with a look at sports. The Swift Current 57s host a Moose Jaw Miller Express as they get into the last week of the WCBL's regular season. It's the fourth game in a row between the two teams. Swift Current won two of the last three meetings, including a 20-13 win at Roswells Park on Sunday, where Jake Hiramoto set the single-season league records for home runs and RBI. The 57s are 3.5 games back of Medicine Hat for the last playoff spot in the East Division with 9 games to go. First pitch is at 6:57 from Mitchell Field. The ACT Swift Stingrays are back from provincials with plenty of hardware after winning 37 medals in Regina. Violet Schaefer, Maddox Green, and Jet Schaefer combined for 19 medals to lead the club.

0: while Sophia Dick Funk and Hudson Ward also turned in multiple podium performances. Relay medalists included Regan Shaw, Mackenzie Shaw, Maya St. Cyr, Crystal Corey, and L'Oreal Schaefer as 19 Stingrays competed among more than 300 swimmers at the Saskatchewan Summer Swim Provincials. The Swift Current Drag Racing Association is crediting its volunteers for another successful weekend of racing. President Brian Westerhog says positive feedback from racers, including some returning to the track after decades away, reflects the work of everyone involved.
1: Makes me very grateful for the volunteers we have at the SCDRA. They put on a good show. They do everything they can. It makes me very, very happy with the crew we have out there.
0: The association hosted 49 entries on Saturday and another 41 on Sunday, with competitors traveling from across Saskatchewan, Alberta, and BC. Find the full results on Swift Current Online. Max Scherzer got the win on his 42nd birthday as the Toronto Blue Jays beat the Washington Nationals 3-2 last night in D.C. Scherzer allowed one run on four hits over 2 2/3 innings in his first start since June 10th. Luis Urias homered for the Jays, who face the Nationals again tonight. From local news to local sports, we're here for your updates. 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
3: Good morning, it's Eric Adam. Take a look at your five-day forecast. There is a yellow warning for heat in effect in the southwest today. This morning's going to be sunny with some local smoke. Wind becoming southwest 20 kilometers an hour this afternoon with a high of 32 and a UV index of 8 or very high. Tonight, a few clouds with some more local smoke. Wind south 20 kilometers an hour becoming northwest 20 kilometers an hour overnight and a low of 18. For Wednesday, sunny with some more local smoke, wind northwest 20 kilometers an hour and a high of 30. For Thursday, a mix of sun and cloud with a 30% chance of showers and a high of 32. For Friday, sunny and a high of 32. And on Saturday, is going to be sunny and a high of 38. 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

0: classic from Diamond Rio, Love a Little Stronger, on Country 94.1, Country 1490. Hello and good morning. It is Chris along with you here in the show, powered by Canadian Tire. Appreciate you tuning in with me as we mosey along. Downtown Swift Current sitting at a temperature of 11 degrees so far this morning. A little bit of local smoke going to be in the air as well. Shawnaman and area 16 right now, heading for a high of 33. A yellow warning for heat is in effect here in the whole southwest. 32 in Swift Current is where we're going to get up to today. And again, that local smoke is going to be kind of filtering in and out throughout the day. Another hot one tomorrow, sitting at 30. And then Thursday, there is a chance of showers, and it's actually looking a little bit more likely that they're going to happen. So knock on wood that we get some moisture coming in. Those details, of course, all available in your five-day forecast coming up in just a few moments' time. The Bentley is getting set to host a tasty and delicious barbecue. Friends and neighbors are invited out July the 30th from 11 a.m. until 3 p.m. at the front entrance of the Bentley. It is absolutely free if you RSVP ahead of time. $10 if not. Donations are going, of course, to the SPCA, or you can bring food items as well, too. Food or items, as they are in need of a multitude of different things, including paper towels, Kleenex, soap, etc., to donate to the SPCA. Now, if you'd like to attend the tasty barbecue, of course, they're going to be having beef on a bun. They got chicken wings, potato and Caesar salads. They talk about a feast. This is a barbecue and a half right here. But you have got a great opportunity to attend. Have some fun with live entertainment from Marcus Braun and Bob at 2 p.m. So it's going to be a blast. Make sure you check it out at the Bentley, their barbecue, July the 30th. If you'd like to RSVP, you can do so by calling 306-773-5690.
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6: Good morning, it's Eric Adam. Take a look at your five-day forecast. There is a yellow warning for heat in effect in the southwest today. This morning is going to be sunny with some local smoke, wind becoming southwest 20 kilometers an hour this afternoon with a high of 32, an UV index of 8 or very high. Tonight, a few clouds with some more local smoke, wind south 20 kilometers an hour becoming northwest 20 kilometers an hour overnight, and a low of 18. For Wednesday, sunny with some more local smoke, wind northwest 20 kilometers an hour and a high of 30. For Thursday, a mix of sun and cloud with a 30% chance of showers and a high of 32. For Friday, sunny and a high of 32. And on Saturday, is going to be sunny and a high of 38. 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

Just poor people, that's all we were, trying to make a living out of blackland dirt. But we'd get together in a family circle, singing loud. Daddy sang bass. 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

0: Brand new tune from Braden King, We Got Beer, on Country 94.1, Country 1490. Good morning, it is Chris along with you here with the morning show, powered by Canadian Tire. 6:52 right now as we mosey along. Your information update is coming up in just a few moments' time. News, weather, and sports is around the corner next, so stay tuned for that. 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Hudson Unger is on the hot seat today. 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So if you know somebody celebrating today, you want to get your birthday wishes out there, and make sure you let us know. 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
2: New details have been released following Monday's rollover collision in Northeast Swift Current. And hot, dry weather is increasing the risk of field fires across southwest Saskatchewan. 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
3: Parts of western Manitoba remain among the wettest agricultural regions on the prairies. Bruce Burnett, the director of markets and weather for Glacier Farm Media, says excess moisture extends well beyond Manitoba.
4: Northwestern Saskatchewan is also wet. It's a little bit further north of the Yellowhead than those other areas, but like in terms of where the wetness is, it's almost in a continuous belt from south-central Manitoba all the way up into the Edmonton area.
3: Overall, he's forecasting an average prairie canola yield of 39 bushels an acre, which would generate a crop of 19.1 million tons. He estimates prairie spring wheat at an average of 52.5 bushels an acre, or 24.9 million tons. The biggest production decline, he thinks, will be lentils, with lower area and disease being factors. For Golden West, I'm Glendalee Allen Voss.
5: The most anticipated rodeo event is almost here. The 39th annual Herbert Stampede, July 31st to August 2nd. Get excited for tons of incredible CCA and CRA approved events, with replay on the big screen, food vendors and beer gardens, plus Bonfire Moon live on Friday night, Cooper Truffaut on Saturday. The 39th annual Herbert Stampede, July 31st to August 2nd. Thank you to all the sponsors that make this event incredible. 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
1: Good morning. I'm Eric Haddam. The Saskatchewan RCMP says regular contingency planning will allow policing to continue after Sunday's fire destroyed the Morris detachment. Police say the fire is not believed to be suspicious, and the Saskatchewan Public Safety Agency continues to investigate its cause. Morris Mayor Rocky Penner says the community quickly rallied to support firefighters.
2: Yeah, that just goes to show how small town Saskatchewan really comes when there's a need. Everyone pitches in and helps out any way they can.
1: Penner says local Hutterite colonies and area farmers hauled water to the scene after firefighters encountered problems with the town's hydrants. New details have been released following Monday's rollover collision in Northeast Swift Current. RCMP say the crash happened just after noon when a southbound pickup failed to yield at the stop sign on 4th Avenue Northeast and struck an eastbound truck on Cheadle Street East. Two passengers were transported to hospital for assessment, both vehicles were towed from the scene, and a female youth has been charged under the Traffic Safety Act. The RM of Swift Current Fire Department is encouraging residents to report any fires they spot in the countryside. Fire Chief Pete LaRue says even if motorists aren't sure whether a fire is controlled, calling 911 with as much location information as possible can help emergency crews respond quickly.
3: Yes, please call in. We're always looking for people to help out. Lots of sets of eyes is a good thing. That's why 911 exists, is because we've got Good Samaritans people that are looking to help out, report emergencies, and do what they can to contribute to keeping the community safe.
1: The department says quick reporting and good location information can make all the difference in getting firefighters to a rural area before the fire spreads. A new sidewalk improvement program is getting positive reviews in Fox Valley. The village partnered with seven property owners this year through a cost-sharing initiative that split replacement costs evenly between the municipality and residents. Chief Administrative Officer Renee Glass says the response has been encouraging.
4: The residents that got their sidewalks done are very happy.
1: The project cost about $85,000 and included six residential properties and one commercial location. Village officials are planning to offer the program again next year. And a sell-off in crude oil spilled into the grains and oil seeds market, with the November canola futures contract dropping below $800 per ton on Monday. Bruce Burnett, the director of markets and weather for Glacier Farm Media, talked about the top factors impacting canola values, from the global oil prices to the ongoing conflicts in the Persian Gulf, as well as Russia and Ukraine.
5: Really, in terms of canola prices, a minor factor is probably going to be our production this year, because it looks like we'll have markets for our crop, very strong markets because of the vegetable oil prices being supported by that war in the Middle East. And that's largely derived from biodiesel production, not only here in North America, but globally. So we're looking for a very constructive vegetable oil market as long as that war continues.
1: He notes the underlying fundamentals remain supportive for canola, especially with weather forecasts predicting a hot week ahead, which may cause heat blasting and flowering crops.
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6: I'm Colin Powers with a look at sports. The Swift Current 57s host the Moose Jaw Miller Express as they get into the last week of the WCBL's regular season. It's the fourth game in a row between the two teams. Swift Current won two of the last three meetings, including a 20-13 win at Roswells Park on Sunday, where Jake Hiramoto set the single season league records for home runs and runs batted in. The 57s are 3.5 games back in Medicine Hat for the last playoff spot in the East Division with 9 games to go. First pitch is at 6:57 from Mitchell Field. The ACT Swift Stingrays brought home 37 medals from the Saskatchewan Summer Swim Provincials in Regina. Violet Schaefer led the club with 7 medals, while Maddox Green and Jet Schaefer each captured 6. Sophia Dick-Funk added a gold medal in the 100-meter breaststroke, and Hudson Ward finished with 4 medals, including relay gold. Gabriella Corey also reached a podium with bronze in the 200-meter breaststroke, as the Stingrays combined for 21 individual medals and another 16 in relay events. And the Swift Current Drag Racing Association wrapped up another successful race weekend at the airport, drawing nearly 90 entries over 2 days. Association President Brian Resterhog says racers and fans turned out despite the hot weather.
7: Saturday, it was a really hot day, but we had a good turnout. The crowd was great. We had very much fun. A lot of cars showed up. It was just a great day had by all.
6: Saturday featured 49 cars, while another 41 competed on Sunday. Westerhog captured Saturday's pro division with Weimark's Denise Giesbrecht winning Sunday's sportsman class. More results are up on SwiftCurrent Online. And Max Scherzer got the win on his 42nd birthday as the Toronto Blue Jays beat the Washington Nationals 3-2 last night in D.C. Scherzer allowed one run on four hits over 2 2/3 innings in his first start since June 10th. Luis Urias homered for the Jays, who face the Nationals again tonight. If something's happening in your community, from breaking news to big game scores, tell us first. Call 306-773-NEWS or click Submit News on Swift Current Online.
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1: It's Eric Adam taking a look at your five-day forecast. There is a yellow warning for heat in effect here in the southwest. Today is going to be sunny with some local smoke. Wind becoming southwest 20 kilometers an hour this afternoon with a high of 32 and a UV index of 8 or very high. Tonight, a few clouds with some more local smoke. Wind south 20 kilometers an hour becoming northwest 20 overnight and a low of 18. For Wednesday, sunny local smoke. Wind northwest 20 kilometers an hour with a high of 30. For Thursday, a mix of sun and cloud with a 30% chance of showers and a high of 32. For Friday, sunny and a high of 32. To kick off August on Saturday, sunny and a high of 38. 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

0: Good times in tan line. 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Good morning, 7:09 in the show. My name is Chris. Appreciate you tuning in with me today as we mosey along on a warm one out here. Details weather-wise are coming up in a little bit, but we're going to meet our next player for the Swift Current 57s, Hudson Unger.
1: Play ball. Now stepping up to the plate, meet today's Swift Current 57s player of the day.
0: All right, same questions for you, sir. The name?
2: Hudson Unger.
0: All right, Hudson, what position do you play?
2: I'm an outfielder.
0: So where your walk-up song, do you have one?
2: Yeah, it was Creed by, or higher by Creed, but I might change it for the summer. We'll see.
0: Something tickles your fancy. We'll see.
2: Yeah, just change it up.
0: Hometown is?
2: Swift Current.
0: Yeah, and college university?
2: Arkansas State University, Mid-South.
0: Right on. So how many years have you played in the WCBL?
2: I've been an affiliated player for one.
0: What made you want to play with Swift Current this summer?
2: Just come back home for the summer and represent my hometown.
0: Absolutely. Any personal and team goals? What does that look like this year?
2: Team goals, probably just have a winning season, enjoy it with everybody. Personal, I'll just hit good, maybe a few bombs in there.
0: Future ambitions in the sport, what does that look like?
2: Just go to a good four-year university and just take it from there.
0: Perfect. So what age did you start playing baseball?
2: I think I was like 5 or 6, pretty young.
0: And what's one of your best memories from playing baseball?
2: Probably going to this Melville tournament and camping with the team and playing at the same time.
0: Nice. Favorite baseball player?
2: Probably Jose Ramirez. I'm a Guardians fan, so.
0: Oh, okay. I was about to ask your team, but you answered right there, Cleveland,
2: yeah,
0: eh?
2: So, yeah.
0: Right on. Favorite baseball or sports movie?
2: Probably Moneyball.
0: Yeah. And lastly, as far as pregame goes, do you have a favorite meal or ritual that you like to do?
2: I don't got like a favorite snack, probably granola bar or something like that.
0: Right.
2: No ritual or anything.
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5: It's Eric Adam taking a look at your 5-day forecast. There is a yellow warning for heat in effect here in the southwest. Today is going to be sunny with some local smoke. Wind becoming southwest 20 kilometers an hour this afternoon with a high of 32 and a UV index of 8 or very high. Tonight, a few clouds with some more local smoke. Wind south 20 kilometers an hour becoming northwest 20 overnight and a low of 18. For Wednesday, sunny local smoke. Wind northwest 20 kilometers an hour with a high of 30. For Thursday, a mix of sun and cloud with a 30% chance of showers and a high of 32. For Friday, sunny and a high of 32. To kick off August on Saturday, sunny and a high of 38. 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

0: Tim Hicks. That's Get By on Country 94.1, Country 1490. Still a lefty in Boston. Coming in just a moment before. My name is Chris. Appreciate you tuning in with me here in the morning show, powered by Canadian Tire. 18 degrees in Shaunavon this morning. 13 right now in Swift Current with a yellow warning for heat currently in effect. 32 we're going to get up to today. And there's like almost no wind right now in Swift Current. So if it's going to be a very stale heat with no wind to help you out. And it's the same in the Shaunavon area. This is a very rare occurrence where the majority of southwest Saskatchewan has like no wind. Like looking at the flagpoles across at City Hall, they ain't moving. Like nothing is blowing here. So it's going to feel real hot today. Wednesday, 30 degrees. Thursday, chance could see some rain, which is fantastic. Hopefully that sticks around. Full details are coming to you in just a little bit here in your five-day forecast at the bottom half of the hour. Coming around the corner on Thursday, August the 13th, My City Care is having their next pop-up shop. And this one is important because they're actually doing one with school supplies under the big tent at Market Square. They have done this before, and to the credit of folks in southwest Saskatchewan and the Swift Current area, they were overwhelmed with the quantity of school supplies that were donated for individuals. So it is that time of year. School supply shopping is going to be in full swing. But if it's one of those situations where, you know, it may be a little bit tougher to get said school supplies, it's exactly what the My City Care pop-up shop is meant to do. Thursday, August the 13th, they will have clothing available plus a limited school supply number as well. So we encourage you to check it out and have a look-see for yourself. Mark it on the calendar. And if you want more details on My City Care and their upcoming events, you can contact Shannon at swiftcurrent@mycitycare.ca.
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2: Saskatchewan RCMP says Sunday's fire that destroyed the Morse detachment is not believed to be suspicious. And Swift Current Municipal RCMP released more information following Monday's two-vehicle collision at Cheadle Street East and 4th Avenue Northeast. These are just some of the stories that you can find on SwiftCurrentOnline.com.
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1: Good morning. I'm Eric Haddam. Saskatchewan RCMP says Sunday's fire that destroyed the Morris detachment is not believed to be suspicious. Police say no one was inside the building when the fire started around 6 o'clock. No injuries were reported, and policing services will continue with support from the Swift Current Rural RCMP while investigators determine the cause. Morris Mayor Rocky Penner says the loss is significant for the community.
2: That's a huge loss for our small little community. It's been a part of the community, I want to say, it was built in the late 50s, early 60s. As long as I've been in this community, there's always been RCMP officers. You lose a building like that, it's a huge loss because the RCMP, of course, are part of the community.
1: The RCMP say criminal record checks and other public services will temporarily be handled through the Swift Current Rural Detachment. Swift Current Municipal RCMP have released more information following Monday's two-vehicle collision at Cheadle Street East and 4th Avenue Northeast. Police say a southbound Chevrolet Silverado entered the intersection from a stop sign before it was safe, colliding with an eastbound Chevrolet Silverado. Two passengers in the eastbound truck were taken to hospital for evaluation, while the driver of the southbound pickup, a female youth, was charged under the Traffic Safety Act for proceeding from a stop sign before safe. Hot, dry weather is increasing the risk of field fires across southwest Saskatchewan. The RM of Swift Current Fire Department says several fires have already been reported as harvest preparations begin. Fire Chief Pete LaRue says being prepared can stop a small fire from becoming a major one.
3: If you're out in the field, if you're harvesting, if you're baling, cutting, have a little water truck, have your water tanker out there, have a, you know, lots of people have a couple hundred gallon tank and a little fire pump just to kind of ward things off.
1: The fire department also encourages producers to help neighbors when it is safe to do so by bringing additional water to rural fire scenes. Fox Valley is planning to continue its sidewalk cost-sharing program after a successful first year. Seven property owners participated in the initiative, which allowed residents to replace aging sidewalks while sharing costs with the village. Chief Administrative Officer Renee Glass says the program offers a practical solution.
4: There were those that wanted their sidewalk fixed and thought this was a great opportunity to get it done.
1: Glass says replacing every sidewalk at the village's expense simply isn't financially feasible, making the partnership approach a worthwhile option. And while weather has impacted crop development in parts of Western Canada, canola prices are being driven more by demand than production concerns. Speaking at Ag in Motion last week, Bruce Burnett, the director of markets and weather for Glacier Farm Media, says Ukraine and Russia are going to produce a huge crop this year.
5: The world wheat market was counting on that. That's why wheat prices broke so strongly. And then now we're seeing, unfortunately, them attacking each other's port infrastructure for grain. And that wasn't really that common for the last two or three years in the war. They'd sort of held off attacking, especially grain vessels, but now it appears as if that's a new escalation to that war.
1: Burnett says strong vegetable oil markets are creating confidence that Canadian canola will find buyers.
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7: I'm Colin Powers with a look at sports. The Swift Current 57s host a Moose Jaw Miller Express as they get into the last week of the WCBL's regular season. It's the fourth game in a row between the two teams. Swift Current won two of the last three meetings, including a 20-13 win at Roswell's Park on Sunday, where Jake Hiramoto set the single-season league records for home runs and RBI. The 57s are 3.5 games back of Medicine Hat for the last playoff spot in the East Division with 9 games to go. First pitch is at 6:57 from Mitchell Field. The ACT Swift Stingrays are back from provincials with plenty of hardware after winning 37 medals in Regina. Violet Schaefer, Maddox Green, and Jet Schaefer combined for 19 medals to lead the club, while Sophia Dick Funk and Hudson Ward also turned in multiple podium performances. Relay medalists included Regan Shaw, Mackenzie Shaw, Maya St. Cyr, Crystal Corey, and L'Oreal Schaefer as 19 Stingrays competed among more than 300 swimmers at the Saskatchewan Summer Swim Provincial. The Swift Current Drag Racing Association is crediting its volunteers for another successful weekend of racing. President Brian Westerhog says positive feedback from racers, including some returning to the track after decades away,

0: reflects the work of everyone involved.
1: Makes me very grateful for the volunteers we have at the SCDRA. They put on a good show. They do everything they can. It makes me very, very happy with the crew we have out there.
0: The association hosted 49 entries on Saturday and another 41 on Sunday, with competitors traveling from across Saskatchewan, Alberta, and BC. Find the full results on SwiftCurt Online. Max Scherzer got the win on his 42nd birthday as the Toronto Blue Jays beat the Washington Nationals 3-2 last night in D.C. Scherzer allowed one run on four hits over 2 2/3 innings in his first start since June 10th. Luis Urias homered for the Jays, who face the Nationals again tonight. From local news to local sports, we're here for your updates. 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
3: Good morning, it's Eric Adam. Take a look at your five-day forecast. There is a yellow warning for heat in effect in the southwest today. This morning's going to be sunny with some local smoke, wind becoming southwest 20 kilometers an hour this afternoon with a high of 32, an UV index of 8 or very high. Tonight, a few clouds with some more local smoke, wind south 20 kilometers an hour becoming northwest 20 kilometers an hour overnight, and a low of 18. For Wednesday, sunny with some more local smoke, wind northwest 20 kilometers an hour and a high of 30. For Thursday, a mix of sun and cloud with a 30% chance of showers and a high of 32. For Friday, sunny and a high of 32. And on Saturday, it's going to be sunny and a high of 38. 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
4: Thank you very much, Eric. It is Chris along with you here in the morning show. 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

0: That's Morgan Wallen's latest, and Don't We, on Country 94.1, Country 1490. Hello and good morning. It is Chris along with you here with the morning show, powered by Canadian Tire. Thank you so much for tuning in with me today. 7:44 right now as we get set to do our favorite, a little celebrating with birthdays and anniversaries. We're going to start things out, as we always do, with the other celebrities that are celebrating on this day. All right, having a look-see at our other celebrities. UFC President Dana White is 57. Elizabeth Berkley is celebrating birthday number 54. You may remember her as Jessie from Saved by the Bell. And born on this day in 1958, a Canadian, possibly worldwide icon, Terry Fox was born on this day. Some very cool birthdays for sure. All right, those are the other celebrities that are celebrating. Having a look-see now with the local celebrities, the ones that matter the most. We're going to start things out by going to the phone lines. Good morning, Country 94.1, Country 1490.
1: Hi, this is Janita Dickey calling. I'd like to put an anniversary greeting on.
0: You bet, Janita. Go ahead. Who's celebrating?
1: My brother, Tyler, and his wife are celebrating 14 years of marriage tomorrow.
0: Fantastic. And anniversary wishes? Who are they coming from?
1: Tyler's sister, Janita.
0: Excellent. I will get those on for you.
1: Okay, thank you.
0: All right, that's our first celebrity birthday there, local celebrity. Elsewhere, Barb Clausen is celebrating birthday number 79 today. Happy birthday, Barb. Wishing you a wonderful day and a fantastic year ahead from Stan and Shirley. And more birthday wishes for a great day and wonderful year. Enjoy celebrating with family and friends from Leonard, Sheila, and Danelle. And Delta Martins is celebrating birthday number 11 today. Happy 11th birthday, Delta. Wishing you a fun day from your family and friends. Love from Uncle Stan and Auntie Shirley. Delta, of course, being my oldest daughter. So more birthday wishes coming from Mom, Dad, Kensington, and Ronnie. Delta, you made me a dad. And I will forever be indebted to you as a human being just for doing that. Love you dearly. Have a fantastic 11th birthday there, kiddo. And those are your local celebrities that are celebrating birthdays and anniversaries. A big congratulations this morning goes out 79 years old. Happy birthday, Barb Clausen. You are our birthday of the day and have earned yourself a gift certificate to the Pioneer Co-op Bakery. Remember, if you know somebody celebrating a birthday or an anniversary, pass those messages along to us so we can celebrate too. Give us a call at 306-773-0941. Text the details to us on the Full Line Ag text line or head on over to Swift Current Online and click the greeting zone.
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7: Good morning, it's Eric Adam. Take a look at your five-day forecast. There is a yellow warning for heat in effect in the southwest today. This morning's going to be sunny with some local smoke. Wind becoming southwest 20 kilometers an hour this afternoon with a high of 32, an UV index of 8 or very high. Tonight, a few clouds with some more local smoke. Wind south 20 kilometers an hour becoming northwest 20 kilometers an hour overnight and a low of 18. For Wednesday, sunny with some more local smoke, wind northwest 20 kilometers an hour and a high of 30. For Thursday, a mix of sun and cloud with a 30% chance of showers and a high of 32. For Friday, sunny and a high of 32. And on Saturday, it's going to be sunny and a high of 38. 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

0: High Valley, Fools on Country 94.1, Country 1490. Good morning. My name is Chris. Appreciate you joining me here in the morning show, powered by Canadian Tire. 7:55 right now as we mosey on into your information update in just a few moments. News, weather, and sports is all coming up next. On the way after 8 o'clock, we got a busy one. Lots of folks swinging on by the show. Jake Hiramoto from the Swift Current 57s are going to pop by as we talk about the new single-season home run and RBI records set by him. We'll chat with Jake coming up later on this morning. Plus, Nathan Weep from the Center is going to be swinging by just after 8 as well.
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2: Good morning. I'm Eric Haddam. The Saskatchewan RCMP says regular contingency planning will allow policing to continue after Sunday's fire destroyed the Morris Detachment. Police say the fire is not believed to be suspicious, and the Saskatchewan Public Safety Agency continues to investigate its cause. Morris Mayor Rocky Penner says the community quickly rallied to support firefighters.
3: Yeah, that just goes to show how small-town Saskatchewan really comes when there's a need. Everyone pitches in and helps out any way they can.
2: Penner says local Hutterite colonies and area farmers hauled water to the scene after firefighters encountered problems with the town's hydrants. New details have been released following Monday's rollover collision in Northeast Swift Current. RCMP say the crash happened just after noon when a southbound pickup failed to yield at the stop sign on 4th Avenue Northeast and struck an eastbound truck on Cheadle Street East. Two passengers were transported to hospital for assessment, both vehicles were towed from the scene, and a female youth has been charged under the Traffic Safety Act. The RM of Swift Current Fire Department is encouraging residents to report any fires they spot in the countryside. Fire Chief Pete LaRue says even if motorists aren't sure whether a fire is controlled, calling 911 with as much location information as possible can help emergency crews respond quickly.
4: Yes, please call in. We're always looking for people to help out. Lots of sets of eyes is a good thing. That's why 911 exists, is because we've got Good Samaritans people that are looking to help out, report emergencies, and do what they can to contribute to keeping the community safe.
2: The department says quick reporting and good location information can make all the difference in getting firefighters to a rural area before the fire spreads. A new sidewalk improvement program is getting positive reviews in Fox Valley. The village partnered with seven property owners this year through a cost-sharing initiative that split replacement costs evenly between the municipality and residents. Chief Administrative Officer Renee Glass says the response has been encouraging.
5: The residents that got their sidewalks done are very happy.
2: The project cost about $85,000 and included six residential properties and one commercial location. Village officials are planning to offer the program again next year. And a sell-off in crude oil spilled into the grains and oil seeds market with the November canola futures contract dropping below $800 per ton on Monday. Bruce Burnett, the director of markets and weather for Glacier Farm Media, talked about the top factors impacting canola values from the global oil prices to the ongoing conflicts in the Persian Gulf as well as Russia and Ukraine.
6: Really, in terms of canola prices, a minor factor is probably going to be our production this year, because it looks like we'll have markets for our crop, very strong markets because of the vegetable oil prices being supported by that war in the Middle East. And that's largely derived from biodiesel production, not only here in North America, but globally. So we're looking for a very constructive vegetable oil market as long as that war continues.
2: He notes the underlying fundamentals remain supportive for canola, especially with weather forecasts predicting a hot week ahead, which may cause heat blasting and flowering crops.
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7: I'm Colin Powers with a look at sports. The Swift Current 57s host the Moose Jaw Miller Express as they get into the last week of the WCBL's regular season. It's the fourth game in a row between the two teams. Swift Current won two of the last three meetings, including a 20-13 win at Roswells Park on Sunday, where Jake Hiramoto set the single-season league records for home runs and runs batted in. The 57s are 3.5 games back in Medicine Hat for the last playoff spot in the East Division with 9 games to go. First pitch is at 6:57 from Mitchell Field. The ACT Swift Stingrays brought home 37 medals from the Saskatchewan Summer Swim Provincials in Regina. Violet Schaefer led the club with 7 medals, while Maddox Green and Jet Schaefer each captured 6. Sophia Dick-Funk added a gold medal in the 100-meter breaststroke, and Hudson Ward finished with 4 medals, including relay gold. Gabriella Corey also reached a podium with bronze in the 200-meter breaststroke, as the Stingrays combined for 21 individual medals and another 16 in relay events. The Swift Current Drag Racing Association wrapped up another successful race weekend at the airport, drawing nearly 90 entries over 2 days. Association President Brian Resterhog says racers and fans turned out despite the hot weather.
8: Saturday, it was a really hot day, but we had a good turnout. The crowd was great. We had very much fun. A lot of cars showed up. It was just a great day had by all.
7: Saturday featured 49 cars, while another 41 competed on Sunday. Westerhog captured Saturday's pro division with Weimark's Denise Giesbrecht winning Sunday's sportsman class. More results are up on SwiftCurrent Online. And Max Scherzer got the win on his 42nd birthday as the Toronto Blue Jays beat the Washington Nationals 3-2 last night in D.C. Scherzer allowed one run on four hits over 2 2/3 innings in his first start since June 10th. Luis Urias homered for the Jays, who face the Nationals again tonight. If something's happening in your community, from breaking news to big game scores, tell us first. Call 306-773-NEWS or click Submit News on Swift Current Online.
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2: It's Eric Adam taking a look at your five-day forecast. There is a yellow warning for heat in effect here in the southwest. Today is going to be sunny with some local smoke. Wind becoming southwest 20 kilometers an hour this afternoon with a high of 32 and a UV index of 8 or very high. Tonight, a few clouds with some more local smoke. Wind south 20 kilometers an hour becoming northwest 20 overnight and a low of 18. For Wednesday, sunny local smoke. Wind northwest 20 kilometers an hour with a high of 30. For Thursday, a mix of sun and cloud with a 30% chance of showers and a high of 32. For Friday, sunny and a high of 32. To kick off August on Saturday, sunny and a high of 38. 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

0: It's Tyler, Joe Miller, and Matt Lang. Never Met a Beer on Country 94.1, Country 1490. Hello and good morning. My name is Chris. Appreciate you tuning in with me today, 8:14 in the morning show, powered by Canadian Tire. 17 degrees right now in Swift Current. Going to be warming up to around the 32-degree mark. Yellow warning for heat is currently in effect. Shot up in 20 degrees, warming to 33. And like next to no wind, which is very uncommon here in southern Saskatchewan. But yeah, it's going to be hot with no wind to really give you any kind of reprieve from it. More details, of course, you can catch those in the Canada West Harvest Center local weather page on Swift Current Online. Joining us this morning in the Country 94.1 Country 1490 Morning Show from the Swift Current 57s, Jake Hiramoto is along with us. Good morning, Jake.
1: Good morning. Thank you so much for having me. And it's an honor to be here.
0: Absolutely. Super pumped to have you here on the show this morning. So, you know, the big reason, of course, we wanted to have you on is because you had a couple of incredible milestones this past weekend, setting the new single season home run record in the WCBL and also the RBI record. As well, too. So, I guess, first off, congratulations. And maybe talk a little bit about that that 21st home run. You know, you get to the plate, you know, you're in the ninth inning. The game was already going very well for you guys. Did you think anything differently? Did you go up with a different mindset? What was that like?
1: I think mostly it's just sticking to my plan and trusting myself and trusting the approach that's got me to this point. It's just, I truly believe that if you play the game hard and you play the game the right way, that the game will reward you. And I wasn't really thinking about hitting a home run there. And when it happened, it just kind of felt like surreal. And I can't even put it into words. Like, I just watched that ball. And then the biggest thing that made me the most happy was seeing my teammates be there for me, seeing my teammates be happy and like tossing the bat a little bit and them jumping up and down. That was like the moment that I'll like never forget.
0: Absolutely. You know, incredible to hit that mark. And I mean, with nine games left in the season, you have an opportunity to, of course, add to it. But I would suspect your mindset isn't, can I add to that number? Your mindset turns a little bit to, you know, let's team first and see if we can make a push for the playoffs.
1: Yeah, exactly. Like I said this before, that individual awards are cool, but like a championship would mean so much more to me. Like, especially to bring like playoff games to Swift would be so much cool. And yeah, I mean, just to make a playoff run, we have two games against Weyburn tomorrow and the day after that, and two games against Med Hat, which will be huge games. So if we can pull those through, then, you know, we'll find ourselves right there in the mix, and that would be way, way better than any individual award that I can ever get.
0: For sure. So maybe just talk a little bit about the season, because, you know, from what I have seen, the camaraderie amongst the team doesn't necessarily reflect the record. You know, it's been a better year than last year, a little bit tough year this year, but still in the hunt. How has it been, you know, in the dugout?
1: Yeah, I totally agree. And I think that the clubhouse vibes are immaculate. Like, everyone wants to be there. Everyone's fighting for the guy next to them. Like, Coach Jared has really done a great job bringing in good guys, bringing in guys that can play ball, but that can also like be good teammates and be good brothers, like, for the people that are surrounding you. And I think that's super important, especially when your record isn't as great as you want it to be. Like, you still want to have guys that you want to fight for and that you want to go out there and compete with. So that's like the most important thing. And through the highs and the lows, like, nothing has ever changed in that clubhouse. Like, I think that everyone just wants to be there, and that's a huge part. Like, some teams have guys that just don't want to be there, and it kind of, like, I feel like a few rotten apples can kind of bring the whole team down, but we have none of those, and that's what's making it super special.
0: Yeah, it's really, truly, from my perspective, it's been very reflective of that. Like, the team, no matter what, whether, like you said, a high or a low, still has a vibe of, we love it here and we love baseball. And that's such a huge thing to see and be able to watch as well. So, you know, on top of the home run, of course, you did set the single season RBI record as well, too. And I mean, they thankfully in this particular case, you know, came hat in hand, because, you know, you guys were able to get so many guys on base and get those RBIs in. So, you know, it's focusing just solely on the individual accolades in this particular instance with the home runs and the RBIs. How has this season felt for you?
1: Yeah, I think you nailed it spot on, that The RBI shouldn't even be an individual award because my teammates need to get on base in order for me to hit them in. And that's like truly like a team effort. And like shout out to all those guys that hit before me and get on base so that I even have the opportunity to even put up RBIs. But I mean, these awards are pretty cool, but I want that championship and I want to make playoffs and that'd be cool.
0: Absolutely. We love hearing that. And, you know, we're happy to be able to get you in on the show this morning. Once again, congratulations for your two incredible stats in your WCBL season this year. And we'll certainly be pushing and rooting for you guys over the next 9 games, no doubt.
1: Thank you so much for having me. Go 57s.
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8: It's Eric Adam taking a look at your 5-day forecast. There is a yellow warning for heat in effect here in the southwest. Today is going to be sunny with some local smoke. Wind becoming southwest 20 kilometers an hour this afternoon with a high of 32 and a UV index of 8 or very high. Tonight, a few clouds with some more local smoke. Wind south 20 kilometers an hour becoming northwest 20 overnight and a low of 18. For Wednesday, sunny local smoke. Wind northwest 20 kilometers an hour with a high of 30. For Thursday, a mix of sun and cloud with a 30% chance of showers and a high of 32. For Friday, sunny and a high of 32. To kick off August on Saturday, sunny and a high of 38. 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

0: That's Dallas Smith and A Girl Like You on Country 94.1, Country 1490. Good morning. My name is Chris. Appreciate you tuning in with me here in the morning show, powered by Canadian Tire. 826 right now as we get that much closer to your information update, news, weather, and sports right around the corner with Eric Haddam and Colin Powers. Stay tuned for that. Coming up after 8:30, we're going to chat with our friend Nathan from the center. That's all around the corner, but for now, Hayden's here.
1: Wow. Okay. Yeah, happy to be here. Glad you're so happy to have me here.
0: I'm
1: so
0: thrilled. Yeah. Thrilled beyond belief.
1: Oh, yeah.
0: It's not really an article, but it's one that pops up in my news feed called 20 Things You Should Never Say at Work.
1: Oh, okay.
0: So we're going to cover a couple of these, and we're going to see how many of these you have actually said.
1: Okay.
0: First one, that's not my job. How many times have you dropped that line?
1: Less than I probably should have.
0: That's fair. You're doing this and you're doing that, and all of a sudden now you're doing a lot of extra things.
1: Yeah, that's the way it goes.
0: Yeah. Another one. We've always done it this way.

0: about calling Hal Bridle that from now on. Well, hey, Mayor Man, how are you? Another one, and this is great, and very clearly obvious. No offense, but...
1: I don't really go with that one. I usually attend. My offense is usually intended.
0: And I mean, anytime anybody says no offense, but there's always offense meant.
1: Yeah.
0: Always.
1: Yeah.
0: It doesn't matter how you say it. There is always offense meant when
1: you can put a hanky on the booger. It's still a booger.
0: That is true.
1: Yeah.
0: That is true. And another one that's above my pay grade. I've dropped that line a few times. Sometimes it's things I knew the answer to. I just didn't feel like it. I'm like, it's above my pay grade, and just left it alone.
1: Rather than that, my favorite is, what do we think a manager would think if they were in the room with us right now? What do you think they would say if we tried that?
0: Do you want me to actually answer that question based on half of what we do? Because I can tell you right now, it wouldn't be the answer we want.
1: Yeah, probably not. Probably not. But
0: that's above my pay grade, so.
1: There you go.
0: I'm not worried about it.
1: I don't know what a manager would think. We should go get one.
2: 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The largest independent toy store in Saskatchewan with a huge collection of toys, puzzles, books, and candy.
3: Good morning. I'm Eric Haddam. Saskatchewan RCMP says Sunday's fire that destroyed the Morris detachment is not believed to be suspicious. Police say no one was inside the building when the fire started around 6 o'clock. No injuries were reported, and policing services will continue with support from the Swift Current Rural RCMP while investigators determine the cause. Morris Mayor Rocky Penner says the loss is significant for the community.
4: That's a huge loss for our small little community. It's been a part of the community, I want to say, it was built in the late 50s, early 60s. As long as I've been in this community, there's always been RCMP officers. You lose a building like that, it's a huge loss because the RCMP, of course, are part of the community.
3: The RCMP say criminal record checks and other public services will temporarily be handled through the Swift Current Rural Detachment. Swift Current Municipal RCMP have released more information following Monday's two-vehicle collision at Cheadle Street East and 4th Avenue Northeast. Police say a southbound Chevrolet Silverado entered the intersection from a stop sign before it was safe, colliding with an eastbound Chevrolet Silverado. Two passengers in the eastbound truck were taken to hospital for evaluation, while the driver of the southbound pickup, a female youth, was charged under the Traffic Safety Act for proceeding from a stop sign before safe. Hot, dry weather is increasing the risk of field fires across southwest Saskatchewan. The RM of Swift Current Fire Department says several fires have already been reported as harvest preparations begin. Fire Chief Pete LaRue says being prepared can stop a small fire from becoming a major one.
5: If you're out in the field, if you're harvesting, if you're baling, cutting, have a little water truck, have your water tanker out there, have a, you know, lots of people have a couple hundred gallon tank and a little fire pump just to kind of ward things off.
3: The fire department also encourages producers to help neighbors when it is safe to do so by bringing additional water to rural fire scenes. Fox Valley is planning to continue its sidewalk cost-sharing program after a successful first year. Seven property owners participated in the initiative, which allowed residents to replace aging sidewalks while sharing costs with the village. Chief Administrative Officer Renee Glass says the program offers a practical solution.
6: There were those that wanted their sidewalk fixed and thought this was a great opportunity to get it done.
3: Glass says replacing every sidewalk at the village's expense simply isn't financially feasible, making the partnership approach a worthwhile option. And while weather has impacted crop development in parts of Western Canada, canola prices are being driven more by demand than production concerns. Speaking at Ag in Motion last week, Bruce Burnett, the director of markets and weather for Glacier Farm Media, says Ukraine and Russia are going to produce a huge crop this year.
7: The world wheat market was counting on that. That's why wheat prices broke so strongly. And then now we're seeing, unfortunately, them attacking each other's port infrastructure for grain. And that wasn't really that common for the last two or three years in the war. They'd sort of held off attacking, especially grain vessels, but now it appears as if that's a new escalation to that war.
3: Burnett says strong vegetable oil markets are creating confidence that Canadian canola will find buyers.
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8: I'm Colin Powers with a look at sports. The Swift Current 57s host a Moose Jaw Miller Express as they get into the last week of the WCBL's regular season. It's the fourth game in a row between the two teams.

0: Swift Current won two of the last three meetings, including a 20-13 win at Roswell's Park on Sunday, where Jake Hiramoto set the single-season league records for home runs and RBI. The 57s are 3.5 games back of Medicine Hat for the last playoff spot in the East Division, with 9 games to go. First pitch is at 6:57 from Mitchell Field. The ACT Swift Stingrays are back from provincials with plenty of hardware after winning 37 medals in Regina. Violet Schaefer, Maddox Green, and Jet Schaefer combined for 19 medals to lead the club, while Sophia Dick Funk and Hudson Ward also turned in multiple podium performances. Relay medalists included Regan Shaw, Mackenzie Shaw, Maya St. Cyr, Crystal Corey, and L'Oreal Schaefer, as 19 Stingrays competed among more than 300 swimmers at the Saskatchewan Summer Swim Provincial. The Swift Current Drag Racing Association is crediting its volunteers for another successful weekend of racing. President Brian Westerhog says positive feedback from racers, including some returning to the track after decades away, reflects the work of everyone involved.
1: It makes me very grateful for the volunteers we have at the SCDRA. They put on a good show. They do everything they can. It makes me very, very happy with the crew we have out there.
0: The association hosted 49 entries on Saturday and another 41 on Sunday, with competitors traveling from across Saskatchewan, Alberta, and BC. Find the full results on Swift Current Online. Max Scherzer got the win on his 42nd birthday as the Toronto Blue Jays beat the Washington Nationals 3-2 last night in D.C. Scherzer allowed one run on four hits over 2 2/3 innings in his first start since June 10th. Luis Urias homered for the Jays, who face the Nationals again tonight. From local news to local sports, we're here for your updates. 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
3: Good morning, it's Eric Adam. Take a look at your five-day forecast. There is a yellow warning for heat in effect in the southwest today. This morning's going to be sunny with some local smoke, wind becoming southwest 20 kilometers an hour this afternoon with a high of 32, and a UV index of 8 or very high. Tonight, a few clouds with some more local smoke, wind south 20 kilometers an hour becoming northwest 20 kilometers an hour overnight, and a low of 18. For Wednesday, sunny with some more local smoke, wind northwest 20 kilometers an hour and a high of 30. For Thursday, a mix of sun and cloud with a 30% chance of showers and a high of 32. For Friday, sunny and a high of 32. And on Saturday, it's going to be sunny and a high of 38. 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

0: That's Bailey Zimmerman with Chevy Silverado here on Country 94.1, Country 1490. Hello and good morning, 8:45. You're in the morning show powered by Canadian Tire. Appreciate you tuning in with me this morning. My name is Chris as we mosey along on another hot day here in downtown Swift Current. Yellow warning for heat is presently in effect, currently sitting at 17 degrees. Shaunavon, 20 degrees right now, 33 the expected high. Swift Current going to be hitting a high of 32. More details in your five-day forecast is coming right around the corner. Joining me this morning in the Country 94.1 Country 1490 Morning Show from the center, Nathan Weeb is along with us. Good morning.
1: Good morning, Chris.
0: How are you doing today?
1: I'm doing fantastic, man. How are you?
0: No complaints. It's sunny and not windy, so I'm going to get my tan on after I'm done work.
1: Yeah, there's a little bit of less mosquitoes. Some people argue that, but I'm feeling like they're, you know, less
0: you better knock
1: violent.
0: Yeah.
1: I'll be knocking on. You're probably right.
0: This Friday is our next Taste of Summer Charity Barbecue, which this go around, the proceeds will be going towards the center.
1: Yeah, we're really grateful for that. This is an awesome opportunity to partner up again on something pretty neat. And I mean, who doesn't love barbecue? And there seems to be a lot of these throughout the summer. But the one thing, I don't see people getting too annoyed by it. I mean,
0: no.
1: Who doesn't love a burger and a hot dog and, you know, a fresh, you know, ice cold Diet Coke, you know?
0: Yeah, that's so right. I at no point have seen a barbecue or a charity barbecue come up where I've been like, okay, guys, that's about enough of the bar. Like, it's one of those things. It's like, no, just keep them coming.
1: Yeah, it's a good
0: it's
1: opportunity.
0: All great.
1: It's a good opportunity to connect. And that's the way we see it too. Like, we're an organization that's focused on connecting with people. And what's a better way to connect with people than over food?
0: 100%. So. Absolutely. Absolutely.
1: I love it.
0: So for a minimum $10 donation, you get yourself a burger, chips, and a drink with 100% of the proceeds from our charity barbecues going towards the center this go around. And you know what? Let's maybe just touch on, because I know we've talked about it a lot before, Nathan, but you know, with the center itself, just touch a little bit on what those proceeds go to assist.
1: Oh, it's a great question. I think one thing we want to highlight is over the years, we've learned something in Swift Current, and it's not super profound, but there's not a lot for our youth to do in the city. The city does an incredible job in putting on programming, but it ends at a certain time, and then what happens after that? And we found over the years that there wasn't a ton for our youth to do. We actually shut down at one point in the summer just to give our staff a little bit of a breather to do some strategic planning, but we realized like 5 or 6 years ago that was missing something really important in our community, so we opened up our summer programming to kind of do what we do during the year after schools. And so we don't have a downtime anymore because of what we were just witnessing in the community. So these proceeds are going to go towards centralizing programs and helping towards that, kind of innovating. We want to look at the year upcoming and be able to do new things. You know, we have some ideas that we're going to kind of work with. We started a fitness plan program over there, and it's really interesting. It kind of started with one or two kids. Now I think I counted 5 or 6 kids. You know, one of our programming staff, Zach, has a kinesiology degree, and so he's utilizing his gifts and abilities to help kids out and to teach them a little bit, and to see that kind of coming to life is really cool. So when we look at our programming, we want to be able to support it and do new things and to get some equipment if needed, and to be able to do that throughout the year. So it's one of our biggest needs. Grants are harder to get these days, so we are definitely relying more on our community to support us.
0: Absolutely. So, you know, with the charity barbecue, a big thank you to our presenting sponsor, Lens Plumbing and Heating, as well, too. They'll have a raffle that'll be going on, and then they'll be taking any monetary amount donations to be entered into said raffle to get a barbecue prize package. And then all the proceeds from that barbecue raffle will be split amongst all the charities that'll be a part of our Taste of Summer charity barbecues. But we're thrilled to be able to have the center as a central part of that for this coming Friday. You'll have individuals or folks that'll be on hand from the center at the barbecue.
1: Yep.
0: So then they can ask questions about, you know, the center's programming. And if they, you know, aren't able to maybe make the barbecue but are still curious about questions, how can they get in touch with you guys?
1: You can call us at any time, 773-3344. You can email me, Nathan@scyi.ca. We're an organization that loves to connect with people. And if you have any questions about, you know, our programming for kids, our free counseling that we have three amazing counselors that are there to serve our community in some very unique ways. And so we rely on them a lot. And, but yeah, it's just, we're really grateful for our community when we're able to partner with, you know, the team here at Golden West with Tom and his team at Lens to be able to be a presenting sponsor. And this is awesome. We were able to partner with Lens on other things too. And it's just, it never ceases to amaze me how giving and generous our community is to try and support, especially our young people. We're very grateful to be able to have this opportunity.
0: Absolutely. Nathan, we appreciate you coming on the show and can't wait till Friday.
1: Yeah, looking forward to it.
2: The most anticipated rodeo event is almost here. The 39th annual Herbert Stampede, July 31st to August 2nd. 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The 39th annual Herbert Stampede, July 31st to August 2nd. 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
4: Good morning, it's Eric Adam. Take a look at your five-day forecast. There is a yellow warning for heat in effect in the southwest today. This morning's going to be sunny with some local smoke, wind becoming southwest 20 kilometers an hour this afternoon with a high of 32, and a UV index of 8 or very high. Tonight, a few clouds with some more local smoke, wind south 20 kilometers an hour becoming northwest 20 kilometers an hour overnight, and a low of 18. For Wednesday, sunny with some more local smoke, wind northwest 20 kilometers an hour and a high of 30. For Thursday, a mix of sun and cloud with a 30% chance of showers and a high of 32. For Friday, sunny and a high of 32. And on Saturday, it's going to be sunny and a high of 38. 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

0: It's Evan Burson in the South Side of Sober, non-country 94.1, country 1490. Hello and good morning. It is Chris moving along with you here on the morning show, powered by Canadian Tire. Appreciate you tuning in with me today. 8:57 right now as we get that much closer to your information update. News, weather, and sports coming around the corner in just a moment. Weather-wise, yeah, there's a yellow warning for heat currently in effect right now. 32 degrees, the expected high on the day with sunshine and local smoke kind of hanging out with you. And, of course, more hot weather coming up. But Thursday, we might get some rain. It's funny. You ask a month ago and you're like, oh, my goodness, can the rain stop? And at this point, it's like, oh, my goodness, can we get some rain? Like, it's funny, two ends of the spectrum in such a short period of time. But details coming up in your five-day forecast at the top of the hour. On the way after 9 o'clock, our friends from the Swift Current Chamber of Commerce are going to be popping on by the show. We're going to be chatting with them about the upcoming SCMAX Awards. And we're going to dissect yesterday's question of the day.
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13: Good morning. I'm Eric Haddam. The Saskatchewan RCMP says regular contingency planning will allow policing to continue after Sunday's fire destroyed the Morris detachment. Police say the fire is not believed to be suspicious, and the Saskatchewan Public Safety Agency continues to investigate its cause. Morris Mayor Rocky Penner says the community quickly rallied to support firefighters.
14: Yeah, that just goes to show how small-town Saskatchewan really comes when there's a need. Everyone pitches in and helps out any way they can.
13: Penner says local Hutterite colonies and area farmers hauled water to the scene after firefighters encountered problems with the town's hydrants. New details have been released following Monday's rollover collision in Northeast Swift Current. RCMP say the crash happened just after noon when a southbound pickup failed to yield at the stop sign on 4th Avenue Northeast and struck an eastbound truck on Cheadle Street East. Two passengers were transported to hospital for assessment, both vehicles were towed from the scene, and a female youth has been charged under the Traffic Safety Act. The RM of Swift Current Fire Department is encouraging residents to report any fires they spot in the countryside. Fire Chief Pete LaRue says even if motorists aren't sure whether a fire is controlled, calling 911 with as much location information as possible can help emergency crews respond quickly.
15: Yes, please call in. We're always looking for people to help out. Lots of sets of eyes is a good thing. That's why 911 exists, is because we've got Good Samaritans people that are looking to help out, report emergencies, and do what they can to contribute to keeping the community safe.
13: The department says quick reporting and good location information can make all the difference in getting firefighters to a rural area before the fire spreads. A new sidewalk improvement program is getting positive reviews in Fox Valley. The village partnered with seven property owners this year through a cost-sharing initiative that split replacement costs evenly between the municipality and residents. Chief Administrative Officer Renee Glass says the response has been encouraging.
16: The residents that got their sidewalks done are very happy.
13: The project cost about $85,000 and included six residential properties and one commercial location. Village officials are planning to offer the program again next year. And a sell-off in crude oil spilled into the grains and oil seeds market with the November canola futures contract dropping below $800 per ton on Monday. Bruce Burnett, the director of markets and weather for Glacier Farm Media, talked about the top factors impacting canola values from the global oil prices to the ongoing conflicts in the Persian Gulf as well as Russia and Ukraine.
5: Really, in terms of canola prices, a minor factor is probably going to be our production this year because it looks like we'll have markets for our crop, very strong markets because of the vegetable oil prices being supported by that war in the Middle East. And that's largely derived from biodiesel production, not only here in North America, but globally. So we're looking for a very constructive vegetable oil market as long as that war continues.
13: He notes the underlying fundamentals remain supportive for canola, especially with weather forecasts predicting a hot week ahead, which may cause heat blasting and flowering crops.
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7: I'm Colin Powers with a look at sports. The Swift Current 57s host the Moose Jaw Miller Express as they get into the last week of the WCBL's regular season. It's the fourth game in a row between the two teams. Swift Current won two of the last three meetings, including a 20-13 win at Roswells Park on Sunday, where Jake Hiramoto set the single-season league records for home runs and runs batted in. The 57s are 3.5 games back in Medicine Hat for the last playoff spot in the East Division with 9 games to go. First pitch is at 6:57 from Mitchell Field. The ACT Swift Stingrays brought home 37 medals from the Saskatchewan Summer Swim Provincials in Regina. Violet Schaefer led the club with 7 medals, while Maddox Green and Jet Schaefer each captured 6. Sophia Dick-Funk added a gold medal in the 100-meter breaststroke, and Hudson Ward finished with 4 medals, including relay gold. Gabriella Corey also reached a podium with bronze in the 200-meter breaststroke, as the Stingrays combined for 21 individual medals and another 16 in relay events. The Swift Current Drag Racing Association wrapped up another successful race weekend at the airport, drawing nearly 90 entries over 2 days. Association President Brian Resterhog says racers and fans turned out despite the hot weather.
8: It's Saturday. It was a really hot day, but we had a good turnout. The crowd was great. We had very much fun. A lot of cars showed up. It was just a great day had by all.
7: Saturday featured 49 cars, while another 41 competed on Sunday. Westerhog captured Saturday's pro division with Weimark's Denise Giesbrecht winning Sunday's sportsman class. More results are up on Swift Current Online. And Max Scherzer got the win on his 42nd birthday as the Toronto Blue Jays beat the Washington Nationals 3-2 last night in D.C. Scherzer allowed 1 run on 4 hits over 2 2/3 innings in his first start since June 10th. Luis Urias homered for the Jays, who face the Nationals again tonight. If something's happening in your community, from breaking news to big game scores, tell us first. 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
13: It's Eric Adam taking a look at your 5-day forecast. There is a yellow warning for heat in effect here in the southwest. Today is going to be sunny with some local smoke. Wind becoming southwest 20 kilometers an hour this afternoon with a high of 32 and a UV index of 8 or very high. Tonight, a few clouds with some more local smoke. Wind south 20 kilometers an hour becoming northwest 20 overnight and a low of 18. For Wednesday, sunny local smoke. Wind northwest 20 kilometers an hour with a high of 30. For Thursday, a mix of sun and cloud with a 30% chance of showers and a high of 32. For Friday, sunny and a high of 32. To kick off August on Saturday, sunny and a high of 38. 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
1: Jade Eagleson and Got Your Name on It on Country 94.1. Country 1490. Good morning, 9:15 here in the morning show, powered by Canadian Tire. Appreciate you tuning in with me today. My name is Chris. We're going to be chatting with our friends from the Swift Current Chamber of Commerce coming up in just a few moments' time, so stay tuned for that. This gal's debut album, Cherry Valley, came out in 2025 and was actually made her the first artist in over 10 years to be nominated for Album of the Year with their debut album. The one before that, Chris Stapleton, and we all know how well he has done in country music. Here's Carter Faith, Betty, on Country 94.1, Country 1490.

0: Johnny Walker, Back to Me on Country 94.1, Country 1490. Hello and good morning. It is Chris along with you. Thank you so much for tuning in with me here in the show, powered by Canadian Tire. 9:21 right now as we continue along with a hot day here in downtown Swift Current and Shaunavon as well, too. 33 in the Shaunavon area, expected to hit 32 in Swift Current. Those details all coming up in your five-day forecast. Joining me this morning in the Country 94.1 Country 1490 Morning Show from the Swift Current Chamber of Commerce, Corla Rococci is along with us. Good morning, Corla.
1: Good morning. How are you?
0: I'm excellent today. How about yourself?
1: Doing great.
0: Fantastic. So let's talk SCBEX Awards. They're coming around the corner. It always seems like they come up on you and you're just like, oh, wow, it's time already. And we're into nomination time.
1: It is time. It's the 28th annual SCBEX Awards. And we're really wanting to reach out to the community and encourage everyone to think back over the last year and what businesses and individuals have stood out to you and really made a difference in our community. And it only takes 10 minutes to recognize them.
0: Yeah, it really does not take long to put a nomination in for the SCBEX Awards. And the cool thing about it is kind of each and every year you really do get, it almost feels like a record amount each time of people that are nominating individuals in the community.
1: Yeah, last year was my first SCBEX and there was about 100 nominees. We get a chance to get together with them all at the big reveal that happens in September, and that is put on by the Great Plains College and sponsored by our good friends at Innovation Federal Credit Union. So even if you're a nominee, you get to come and mingle with other nominees and have a chance to be celebrated. So it's not just for the finalists. We get a chance to recognize everyone.
0: And I think that's a big part of it as well, too. You know, it's one thing to make it into the finals for the SCBEX, but in many cases, having, you know, a small business or whomever it might be, an individual, just find out that they, you know, peers in the community nominated them because they felt what they do is worth, you know, having an award for is, you know, almost award enough.
1: Exactly, Chris. If you pay attention when you're walking down Main Street there, and when you open the doors, there's window clings that say finalist or nominee, and businesses proudly display those, and it means a lot. There's numerous years up, and they don't take them down after the year is over. You can see the pride that they feel for being nominated.
0: Absolutely. So then if folks are looking to make said nominations, Corla, where can they do that?
1: So they can do that right on our website, which is swiftcurrentchamber.ca, and it only takes about 10 minutes. There's a form. We just ask you write about 100 words so we can pass that on to the judging panel, and then we take care of the rest. We deliver a nomination package to them. The finalists will be revealed at the big reveal, and then we have our SCBEX Awards Friday, October 23rd at the Living Sky Casino.
0: So get your black ties ready to come out for a fantastic awards night.
1: Absolutely.
0: Wonderful. Corla, anything else you wanted to add this morning?
1: You can see all the categories on our website, everything from small, medium, large business, not-for-profit, community impact. It can be an individual, a not-for-profit, or a business. So just take a few moments and you can put in more than one nomination if you like. They're all anonymous. So just rate how you feel about the wonderful businesses in our community.
0: Most definitely. Corla, we truly appreciate you coming on by the show this morning.
1: Thank you so much, Chris.
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7: It's Eric Adam taking a look at your five-day forecast. There is a yellow warning for heat in effect here in the southwest. Today is going to be sunny with some local smoke. Wind becoming southwest 20 kilometers an hour this afternoon with a high of 32 and a UV index of 8 or very high. Tonight, a few clouds with some more local smoke. Wind south 20 kilometers an hour becoming northwest 20 overnight and a low of 18. For Wednesday, sunny local smoke. Wind northwest 20 kilometers an hour with a high of 30. For Thursday, a mix of sun and clouds. cloud with a 30% chance of showers and a high of 32. For Friday, sunny and a high of 32. To kick off August on Saturday, sunny and a high of 38. 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
1: Dean Brody and Drink Around on Country 94.1, Country 1490. Good morning. My name is Chris. Appreciate you tuning in with me here in the morning show, powered by Canadian Tire. 9:33. And our question of the day, we've been posting questions of the day every Monday to Friday at 4 o'clock on our social channels on Country 94.1 and Facebook and Instagram. And our question of the day yesterday, early bird or night owl? Which one are you? I will, I'll tell you which one I am, which shouldn't be that much of a surprise given my job. Yes, I am an early bird. What did everybody else think? We got lots of answers on that one. We'll give you more details coming up after Chase Matthew. Here's Darlin' on Country 94.1, Country 1490.
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0: And so in Rayling's latest with Love, Hate, Love on Country 94.1, Country 1490. Good morning. It is Chris moving along with you here in the morning show, powered by Canadian Tire. 9:39 right now as we head in a yellow warning for heat right now here in Swift Current and the Southwest. 32 degrees, the expected high in Swift Current. 33 out in the Shaunavon area, so it is going to be a little bit of a pressure cooker out there today. Wednesday looking hot too, but Thursday, strong chance we're going to see a little bit of rain. Those details all coming up in your five-day forecast in just a bit, but we're going to have a look at our question of the day. Yesterday's question of the day was a simple one. Are you an early bird or a night owl? We wanted to know. And apparently we have a lot of people that set the alarms to make sure that they're getting up nice and early. The early birds won with a total of 5 votes. Night owls managed just 2. So it seems as though there's not near as many night owls. One person bravely said they're both. That happens when you have business owners. You have no choice but to be an early bird and a night owl just in case. And then one person said, I don't know, I just like sleep, which I'm pretty sure just means they're permanently tired. So who knows? But you know what? The most relatable answer to all of them is probably, I don't know, I just like sleep, if I'm being honest with you. For me, it doesn't make any difference if it's, 6 a.m. or midnight. If there's a chance for a nap, I am all of a sudden bilingual in both bird and night owl languages. It just happens. So congrats to the early birds. You guys are the big winners from our question of the day yesterday. And make sure you join us for today's question of the day as well, too. We got another good one coming for you. Bacon, crispy or chewy? I know that one is a hot debate in our house. And I always manage to cook it wrong, whether I do it chewy or crispy. So next time, it's just straight out of the package.
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8: Good morning, it's Eric Adam. Take a look at your five-day forecast. There is a yellow warning for heat in effect in the southwest today. This morning's going to be sunny with some local smoke, wind becoming southwest 20 kilometers an hour this afternoon with a high of 32, and a UV index of 8 or very high. Tonight, a few clouds with some more local smoke, wind south 20 kilometers an hour becoming northwest 20 kilometers an hour overnight, and a low of 18. For Wednesday, sunny with some more local smoke, wind northwest 20 kilometers an hour and a high of 30. For Thursday, a mix of sun and cloud with a 30% chance of showers and a high of 32. For Friday, sunny and a high of 32. And on Saturday, is going to be sunny and a high of 38. 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

0: High Valley, IBUB on Country 94.1, Country 1490. Hello and good morning. My name is Chris. Appreciate you tuning in with me here on the morning show, powered by Canadian Tire, 9:52 right now as we mosey on into your information update in just a few moments' time. News, weather, and sports is coming right around the corner, and I can do the weather for you. Hot, no wind, hotter. There you go. I have completed the five-day forecast.
1: Gross.
0: But it's not wrong.
1: No, it's still gross.
0: It's still accurate. It might be gross, but it's accurate.
1: Yeah.
0: Hayden Michael's joining me in studio at this time. Tonight, Taillight Tuesday, with our friends the Road Cruisers, going to be taking place at the Living Sky Casino parking lot. And it's the last, it's not the last one of the month, is it?
1: Last one of the month, yeah.
0: Yeah, it's last one of the month, so they do a little bit something different.
1: Yeah, so their nonprofit partner this month is the CMHA, the Canadian Mental Health Association, the Swift Current Branch. They're going to be doing the Gary Coombs Memorial Barbecue here tonight. So basically, if you want to come on down and show some support for the CMHA, come enjoy the car show. Bring a tenner with you so you can buy yourself a burger or whatever. And yeah, it'll be a fun night to come out and see the stuff. It's going to be warm, so you know it's going to be a good time to bring your shades, bring your hat, bring some water. Well, I'm sure they have refreshments.
0: This weather is also going to bring a lot of cars out too.
1: Oh yeah,
0: good weather. There's not rain in the forecast, so I mean you'll get a lot of nice cars out.
1: This is the weather where you have no excuse if you have a nice car. Where if you're that guy who's like, well, you know, maybe it'll rain. No, it's not going to rain. Well, you know, maybe it'll be a little chilly. It's not going to be chilly.
0: The only thing I can understand is if they don't have AC with some of those older units. That I can understand.
1: Windows a down, my friend. You knew it when you bought it. No excuses.
0: That's true. You knew it when you bought it.
1: There you go.
0: But yeah, it should be lots of fun. It's always great to see Taillight Tuesday out there and some of the cars that are come out. There's some really fantastic ones. You know, it's nice to see unique. Well, there's always at least one unique vehicle that comes out that I have never seen at a car show before.
1: Mm-hmm.
0: And I always enjoy that because it's like, oh, that's pretty cool.
1: Well, and this is a good time too because next month is cruising the market there during August. So if you want to come out, get information, find out how to pre-register, that kind of stuff. Mm-hmm. This is a good chance to come out and learn all that ahead of time. You don't want to be the guy who shows up and your whole time you're like, oh, so what do I do? How do I do the thing? It's always nice if you know what you're doing beforehand because you don't have to be that guy.
0: I would appreciate it if you were the guy that was having to answer those questions of people asking you. Like, Road Cruiser should put you in charge of answering people that come in for late registrations because I think that would be hilarious.
1: Well, first thing you want to do is call me a week ago.
0: It would have been great, but you didn't do it, so gal, guess what?
1: You get the red sticker of didn't try hard enough.
0: Participation ribbon for you.
1: No, they're always happy to have people show up the day of. There's really no real difference besides if you're pre-registered, you're just able to get through the line quicker. If you do show up the day of for their events, they're more than happy to accommodate. That's why I'm not in charge.
0: Exactly. Plus, you'd have to bring your vehicle, and I mean, the Ranger's never going to make it there. So
1: the Ranger would make it, but it would be very
0: tow truck.
1: It would be noticeable making it there because it would be bouncing down the highway.
0: Yeah. Oh, here comes Hayden.
1: And that's just me, not even the truck.
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3: Saskatchewan RCMP says Sunday's fire that destroyed the Morse detachment is not believed to be suspicious. And Swift Current Municipal RCMP released more information following Monday's two-vehicle collision at Cheadle Street East and 4th Avenue Northeast. These are just some of the stories that you can find on SwiftCurrentOnline.com.
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0: 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CIMG is a proud part of Golden West, connecting communities. 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
1: Good morning. I'm Eric Haddam. Saskatchewan RCMP says Sunday's fire that destroyed the Morris detachment is not believed to be suspicious. Police say no one was inside the building when the fire started around 6 o'clock. No injuries were reported, and policing services will continue with support from the Swift Current Rural RCMP while investigators determine the cause. Morris Mayor Rocky Penner says the loss is significant for the community.
2: That's a huge loss for our small little community. It's been a part of the community, I want to say, it was built in the late 50s, early 60s. As long as I've been in this community, there's always been RCMP officers. You lose a building like that, it's a huge loss because the RCMP, of course, are part of the community.
1: The RCMP say criminal record checks and other public services will temporarily be handled through the Swift Current Rural Detachment. Swift Current Municipal RCMP have released more information following Monday's two-vehicle collision at Cheadle Street East and 4th Avenue Northeast. Police say a southbound Chevrolet Silverado entered the intersection from a stop sign before it was safe, colliding with an eastbound Chevrolet Silverado. Two passengers in the eastbound truck were taken to hospital for evaluation, while the driver of the southbound pickup, a female youth, was charged under the Traffic Safety Act for proceeding from a stop sign before safe. Hot, dry weather is increasing the risk of field fires across southwest Saskatchewan. The RM of Swift Current Fire Department says several fires have already been reported as harvest preparations begin. Fire Chief Pete LaRue says being prepared can stop a small fire from becoming a major one.
3: If you're out in the field, if you're harvesting, if you're baling, cutting, have a little water truck, have your water tanker out there, lots of people have a couple hundred gallon tank and a little fire pump just to kind of ward things off.
1: The fire department also encourages producers to help neighbors when it is safe to do so by bringing additional water to rural fire scenes. Fox Valley is planning to continue its sidewalk cost-sharing program after a successful first year. Seven property owners participated in the initiative, which allowed residents to replace aging sidewalks while sharing costs with the village. Chief Administrative Officer Renee Glass says the program offers a practical solution.
4: There were those that wanted their sidewalk fixed and thought this was a great opportunity to get it done.
1: Glass says replacing every sidewalk at the village's expense simply isn't financially feasible, making the partnership approach a worthwhile option. And while weather has impacted crop development in parts of Western Canada, canola prices are being driven more by demand than production concerns. Speaking at Ag in Motion last week, Bruce Burnett, the director of markets and weather for Glacier Farm Media, says Ukraine and Russia are going to produce a huge crop this year.
5: The world wheat market was counting on that. That's why wheat prices broke so strongly. And then now we're seeing, unfortunately, them attacking each other's port infrastructure for grain. And that wasn't really that common for the last two or three years in the war. They'd sort of held off attacking, especially grain vessels, but now it appears as if that's a new escalation to that war.
1: Burnett says strong vegetable oil markets are creating confidence that Canadian canola will find buyers.
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6: I'm Colin Powers with a look at sports. The Swift Current 57s host a Moose Jaw Miller Express as they get into the last week of the WCBL's regular season. It's the fourth game in a row between the two teams. Swift Current won two of the last three meetings, including a 20-13 win at Roswells Park on Sunday, where Jake Hiramoto set the single-season league records for home runs and RBI. The 57s are 3.5 games back of Medicine Hat for the last playoff spot in the East Division, with 9 games to go. First pitch is at 6:57 from Mitchell Field. The ACT Swift Stingrays are back from provincials with plenty of hardware after winning 37 medals in Regina. Violet Schaefer, Maddox Green, and Jet Schaefer combined for 19 medals to lead the club, while Sophia Dick Funk and Hudson Ward also turned in multiple podium performances. Relay medalists included Regan Shaw, Mackenzie Shaw, Maya St. Cyr, Crystal Corey, and L'Oreal Schaefer as 19 Stingrays competed among more than 300 swimmers at the Saskatchewan Summer Swim Provincials. The Swift Current Drag Racing Association is crediting its volunteers for another successful weekend of racing. President Brian Westerhog says positive feedback from racers, including some returning to the track after decades away, reflects the work of everyone involved.
7: It makes me very grateful for the volunteers we have at the SCDRA. They put on a good show. They do everything they can. It makes me very, very happy with the crew we have out there.
6: The association hosted 49 entries on Saturday and another 41 on Sunday, with competitors traveling from across Saskatchewan, Alberta, and BC. Find the full results on SwiftCurt Online. Max Scherzer got the win on his 42nd birthday as the Toronto Blue Jays beat the Washington Nationals 3-2 last night in D.C. Scherzer allowed one run on four hits over 2 2/3 innings in his first start since June 10th. Luis Urias homered for the Jays, who face the Nationals again tonight. From local news to local sports, we're here for your updates. 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
1: Good morning, it's Eric Adam. Take a look at your five-day forecast. There is a yellow warning for heat in effect in the southwest today. This morning's going to be sunny with some local smoke, wind becoming southwest 20 kilometers an hour this afternoon with a high of 32, and a UV index of 8 or very high. Tonight, a few clouds with some more local smoke, wind south 20 kilometers an hour becoming northwest 20 kilometers an hour overnight, and a low of 18. For Wednesday, sunny with some more local smoke, wind northwest 20 kilometers an hour and a high of 30. For Thursday, a mix of sun and cloud with a 30% chance of showers and a high of 32. For Friday, sunny and a high of 32. And on Saturday, it's going to be sunny and a high of 38. 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

Just Being Me from Morgan Griffiths is on Country 94.1, Country 1490. Good morning. It is Chris along with you here in the morning show, powered by Canadian Tire. Appreciate you tuning in with me today. 10:13 as we mosey along. Yellow warning for heat is in effect on the day today, so if you have to be outside for any period or length of time, do your best to slap on a little bit of sunscreen, maybe find some shade, wear a hat, whatever you need to do, and make sure hydration. 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Five-day forecast details, you can get them by checking out the Canada West Harvest Center local weather page on Swift Current Online. Number one is where this song went to and sat there for 5 weeks on the Billboard Hot Country Charts. Love Without End, Amen, from 1990. 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
11: It's Eric Adam taking a look at your five-day forecast. There is a yellow warning for heat in effect here in the southwest. Today is going to be sunny with some local smoke. Wind becoming southwest 20 kilometers an hour this afternoon with a high of 32 and a UV index of 8 or very high. Tonight, a few clouds with some more local smoke. Wind south 20 kilometers an hour becoming northwest 20 overnight and a low of 18. For Wednesday, sunny local smoke. Wind northwest 20 kilometers an hour with a high of 30. For Thursday, a mix of sun and cloud with a 30% chance of showers and a high of 32. For Friday, sunny and a high of 32. To kick off August on Saturday, sunny and a high of 38. 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

That wild. 19 stingrays were among the 302 swimmers competing at the provincial championships, earning 21 individual medals and another 16 in relay events. 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Shout out to the ACT Swift Stingrays on a well done, a swim meet well done for the Sask Summer Swim Provincials. 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
9: Good morning, it's Eric Adam. Take a look at your five-day forecast. There is a yellow warning for heat in effect in the southwest today. This morning's going to be sunny with some local smoke, wind becoming southwest 20 kilometers an hour this afternoon with a high of 32, and a UV index of 8 or very high. Tonight, a few clouds with some more local smoke, wind south 20 kilometers an hour becoming northwest 20 kilometers an hour overnight, and a low of 18. For Wednesday, sunny with some more local smoke, wind northwest 20 kilometers an hour and a high of 30. For Thursday, a mix of sun and cloud with a 30% chance of showers and a high of 32. For Friday, sunny and a high of 32. And on Saturday, it's going to be sunny and a high of 38. 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

0: Tim and the Glory Boys, Slow Go the Days on Country 94.1, Country 1490. Hello and good morning. It is Chris with you here on the morning show, powered by Canadian Tire. Appreciate you tuning in with me today. 10:50 right now as we head on into your information update in just a few moments' time. Eric Adam, Colin Powers, going to take you through news, weather, and sports. Coming up at just a tick, what they won't touch on is all the happenings with the Southwest Explorer. The Full Line Ag Southwest Explorer is back once again, and I tell you, Violet Zaretsky is all over the place. She is heading each and every spot you can think of, and we want you to make sure you catch her. She is this week going to be at the Golden West Radio's Taste of Summer Charity Barbecue. She's going to be hanging out with us for a while. Also headed to the Herbert Stampede on Friday, so there's two great spots she's going to be thoroughly enjoying on Friday. On Saturday, our Full Line Ag Southwest Explorer is going to be at the Console Rodeo and the Tompkins Mud Bog, too. Now, when you see Violet Zaretsky out in the Southwest Explorer truck, scan the QR code on the side, because you are going to get an opportunity to win some incredible prizes. This week, we are giving away a $250 gift card to Treen Packers from our friends, courtesy of Swift Current Diesel, as well as a $250 Pioneer Co-op gift card. 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These are incredible prizes. So make sure you find where Violet Zaretsky and our Full Line Ag Southwest Explorer is going to be next. 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And while you're there, if you know of some place that you think she should be, make sure you let us know so we can send her on her way.
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2: New details have been released following Monday's rollover collision in Northeast Swift Current. 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
3: Good morning. I'm Eric Haddam. The Saskatchewan RCMP says regular contingency planning will allow policing to continue after Sunday's fire destroyed the Morris detachment. Police say the fire is not believed to be suspicious, and the Saskatchewan Public Safety Agency continues to investigate its cause. Morris Mayor Rocky Penner says the community quickly rallied to support firefighters.
4: Yeah, that just goes to show how small town Saskatchewan really comes when there's a need. Everyone pitches in and helps out any way they can.
3: Penner says local Hutterite colonies and area farmers hauled water to the scene after firefighters encountered problems with the town's hydrants. New details have been released following Monday's rollover collision in Northeast Swift Current. RCMP say the crash happened just after noon when a southbound pickup failed to yield at the stop sign on 4th Avenue Northeast and struck an eastbound truck on Cheadle Street East. Two passengers were transported to hospital for assessment. Both vehicles were towed from the scene, and a female youth has been charged under the Traffic Safety Act. The RM of Swift Current Fire Department is encouraging residents to report any fires they spot in the countryside. Fire Chief Pete LaRue says even if motorists aren't sure whether a fire is controlled, calling 911 with as much location information as possible can help emergency crews respond quickly.
5: Yes, please call in. We're always looking for people to help out. Lots of sets of eyes is a good thing. That's why 911 exists, is because we've got Good Samaritans people that are looking to help out, report emergencies, and do what they can to contribute to keeping the community safe.
3: The department says quick reporting and good location information can make all the difference in getting firefighters to a rural area before the fire spreads. A new sidewalk improvement program is getting positive reviews in Fox Valley. The village partnered with seven property owners this year through a cost-sharing initiative that split replacement costs evenly between the municipality and residents. Chief Administrative Officer Renee Glass says the response has been encouraging.
6: The residents that got their sidewalks done are very happy.
3: The project cost about $85,000 and included six residential properties and one commercial location. Village officials are planning to offer the program again next year. And a sell-off in crude oil spilled into the grains and oil seeds market, with the November canola futures contract dropping below $800 per ton on Monday. Bruce Burnett, the director of markets and weather for Glacier Farm Media, talked about the top factors impacting canola values, from the global oil prices to the ongoing conflicts in the Persian Gulf, as well as Russia and Ukraine.
7: Really, in terms of canola prices, a minor factor is probably going to be our production this year, because it looks like we'll have markets for our crop, very strong markets because of the vegetable oil prices being supported by that war in the Middle East. And that's largely derived from biodiesel production, not only here in North America, but globally. So we're looking for a very constructive vegetable oil market as long as that war continues.
3: He notes the underlying fundamentals remain supportive for canola, especially with weather forecasts predicting a hot week ahead, which may cause heat blasting and flowering crops.
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8: I'm Colin Powers with a look at sports. The Swift Current 57s host the Moose Jaw Miller Express as they get into the last week of the WCBL's regular season. It's the fourth game in a row between the two teams. Swift Current won two of the last three meetings, including a 20-13 win at Roswells Park on Sunday, where Jake Hiramoto set the single-season league records for home runs and runs batted in. The 57s are 3.5 games back in Medicine Hat for the last playoff spot in the East Division with 9 games to go. First pitch is at 6:57 from Mitchell Field. The ACT Swift Stingrays brought home 37 medals from the Saskatchewan Summer Swim Provincials in Regina. Violet Schaefer led the club with 7 medals, while Maddox Green and Jet Schaefer each captured 6. Sophia Dick-Funk added a gold medal in the 100-meter breaststroke, and Hudson Ward finished with 4 medals, including relay gold. Gabriella Corey also reached a podium with bronze in the 200-meter breaststroke, as the Stingrays combined for 21 individual medals and another 16 in relay events. The Swift Current Drag Racing Association wrapped up another successful race weekend at the airport, drawing nearly 90 entries over 2 days. Association President Brian Resterhog says racers and fans turned out despite the hot weather.
0: Saturday, it was a really hot day, but we had a good turnout. The crowd was great. We had very much fun. A lot of cars showed up. It was just a great day had by all.
8: Saturday featured 49 cars, while another 41 competed on Sunday. Westerhog captured Saturday's pro division, with Weimark's Denise Giesbrecht winning Sunday's sportsman class. More results are up on SwiftCurrent Online. And Max Scherzer got the win on his 42nd birthday as the Toronto Blue Jays beat the Washington Nationals 3-2 last night in D.C. Scherzer allowed one run on four hits over 2 2/3 innings in his first start since June 10th. Luis Urias homered for the Jays, who face the Nationals again tonight. If something's happening in your community, from breaking news to big game scores, tell us first. Call 306-773-NEWS or click Submit News on Swift Current Online.
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3: It's Eric Adam taking a look at your five-day forecast. There is a yellow warning for heat in effect here in the southwest. Today is going to be sunny with some local smoke. Wind becoming southwest 20 kilometers an hour this afternoon with a high of 32 and a UV index of 8 or very high. Tonight, a few clouds with some more local smoke. Wind south 20 kilometers an hour becoming northwest 20 overnight and a low of 18. For Wednesday, sunny local smoke. Wind northwest 20 kilometers an hour with a high of 30. For Thursday, a mix of sun and cloud with a 30% chance of showers and a high of 32. For Friday, sunny and a high of 32. To kick off August on Saturday, sunny and a high of 38. 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

A man without a woman. From Dean Brody on Country 94.1, Country 1490. Good morning. My name is Chris. I appreciate you joining me here on the Tuesday edition of the morning show as we mosey on through in the midst of a yellow warning for heat. And what point is it switched to orange? That's what I'm curious about. Saturday's temperature so far. Now, granted, yes, it's Tuesday. It will not be this way as the week rolls along. But Saturday is forecast for 38 degrees. That's gross. 38 degrees. There's no way that can't fall into the orange category. But regardless, we're in yellow right now. 32 the expected high in Swift Current. 33 out in the Shaunavon area. 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Suds in the Bucket is on Country 94.1. 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
11: It's Eric Adam taking a look at your five-day forecast. There is a yellow warning for heat in effect here in the southwest. Today is going to be sunny with some local smoke. Wind becoming southwest 20 kilometers an hour this afternoon with a high of 32 and a UV index of 8 or very high. Tonight, a few clouds with some more local smoke. Wind south 20 kilometers an hour becoming northwest 20 overnight and a low of 18. For Wednesday, sunny local smoke. Wind northwest 20 kilometers an hour with a high of 30. For Thursday, a mix of sun and cloud with a 30% chance of showers and a high of 32. For Friday, sunny and a high of 32. To kick off August on Saturday, sunny and a high of 38. 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

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Appreciate you tuning in with me today. 11:30 right now as we mosey along with some hot stuff out there. It's going to be 33 degrees in Shaunavon and area today, 32 in Swift Current, and the wind will do you absolutely no favors because it's almost non-existent, which is just going to make it seem like a very stale, dry heat. Well, you don't have any wind to kind of help you out with that. But yellow warning for heat is currently in effect and looks like it may stay in effect today through tomorrow because it's another hot one again before we may get a little bit of rain on Thursday. Details in your five-day forecast coming up in just a few moments' time. But as we always like to do, we're celebrating a few national holidays today and want you to celebrate along with us. So the most important one, it's National Milk Chocolate Day. And I don't care if you drink said milk chocolate, if you, eat it by itself, whatever it might be, National Milk Chocolate Day, have it with a protein shake, doesn't matter, enjoy it. National Water Park Day today as well, so, you know what, there is a slide at Fairview Pool, so that to me is a water park. So celebrate, enjoy, it's hot out, have some fun at Fairview Pool today. And it's also National Soccer Day, so you can kick the soccer ball around, go to the National Water Park and enjoy some time down at Fairview Pool, and then just pound some chocolate milk. We need Vico back, man. We need Vico. 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

0: got lunch plans Friday, July 31st? 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
10: Good morning, it's Eric Adam. Take a look at your five-day forecast. There is a yellow warning for heat in effect in the southwest today. This morning is going to be sunny with some local smoke, wind becoming southwest 20 kilometers an hour this afternoon with a high of 32, an UV index of 8 or very high. Tonight, a few clouds with some more local smoke, wind south 20 kilometers an hour becoming northwest 20 kilometers an hour overnight, and a low of 18. For Wednesday, sunny with some more local smoke, wind northwest 20 kilometers an hour and a high of 30. For Thursday, a mix of sun and cloud with a 30% chance of showers and a high of 32. For Friday, sunny and a high of 32. And on Saturday, is going to be sunny and a high of 38. Local news, local weather, local sports, and local radio can all be found on SwiftCurrentOnline.com.
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0: Aaron Goodman and Woman in Love on Country 94.1, Country 1490. Good morning. It is Chris along with you here with the morning show powered by Canadian Tire. I appreciate you tuning in with me today, and that does things for myself. I am heading on home for lunch. Hopefully, you are going to go and do the same. And from the sound of it, it looks like I have been chosen this morning to be the lunch date for my oldest daughter, which, you know what, as a parent getting asked if you'd like to go for lunch by your child, it's pretty darn cool. Lots of stuff coming up tomorrow morning in the morning show. Make sure you join us. We're going to be chatting all about the Herbert Stampede. It is coming up this weekend, the 39th annual. We're going to be talking with a few folks in relation to the Herbert Stampede. All about that tomorrow in the morning show. Birthdays, anniversaries, celebrating more national holidays, and a whole lot more coming. So we'll catch you tomorrow morning at 6 a.m. And as always, it's not goodbye, but we'll see you later.
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2: SAS Power is reporting an outage to the south and southwest of Swift Current affecting rural customers. East End's Dino Days celebrated a major milestone this year, marking 50 years of the community festival. 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
3: Parts of western Manitoba remain among the wettest agricultural regions on the prairies. Bruce Burnett, the director of markets and weather for Glacier Farm Media, says excess moisture extends well beyond Manitoba.
4: Northwestern Saskatchewan is also wet. It's a little bit further north of the Yellowhead than those other areas, but like in terms of where the wetness is, it's almost in a continuous belt from south central Manitoba all the way up into the Edmonton area.
3: Overall, he's forecasting an average prairie canola yield of 39 bushels an acre, which would generate a crop of 19.1 million tons. He estimates prairie spring wheat at an average of 52.5 bushels an acre, or 24.9 million tons. The biggest production decline, he thinks, will be lentils, with lower area and disease being factors. For Golden West, I'm Glendalee Allen Vossler.
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1: Good afternoon, I'm Hayden Michaels. SAS Power is reporting an outage to the south and southwest of Swift Current affecting rural customers. Roughly 1,200 SAS Power customers are being affected by the outage, which began at 10:42 a.m. This outage is responsible for interrupting the regular broadcasting of CKSW 570. Joel Cherry, media spokesperson for SAS Power, said that there is currently no ETA for the outage, but that any updates would be shared online. Cherry provided that an unofficial report indicated there may have been an incident involving a power line. Swift Current Online will provide more information as it becomes available. East End's Dino Days celebrated a major milestone this year, marking 50 years of the community festival. Organizing committee member Cleo Gordon says that the weekend drew a strong turnout despite the summer heat.
2: It was great. Yeah, it was a really hot weekend, but overall it was a really good turnout.
1: Gordon says one of the biggest attractions was the return of the ping pong ball drop, where an airplane dropped redeemable chamber bucks over Redcoat Drive, reviving a tradition many longtime residents remembered from their childhood. A heat warning remains in effect for southwest Saskatchewan, with temperatures expected to climb throughout the weekend. Environment and Climate Change Canada meteorologist Brian Proctor says that the prolonged heat is being caused by a stubborn ridge of high pressure. Proctor says the hottest weather, though, is still to come.
3: We're looking for forecasts, 30 to 32 right through Friday at this point in time, and upper 30s for Saturday into Sunday at this point, before a cool down really hits.
1: Forecasters are saying temperatures could approach 38 degrees by Saturday. The Herbert Stampede returns this weekend with 3 days of rodeo action beginning on Friday evening. Committee President Levi Speer says that the event continues to attract some of the top competitors in the province.
4: I'm excited for rodeo. I'm a rodeo fan. That's why I joined the committee. I love rodeo. We do our best to put on one of the best rodeos in Saskatchewan.
1: The rodeo begins Friday at 6 p.m. with performances continuing Saturday and Sunday at 2 p.m. Saskatchewan Premier Scott Moe is throwing his support behind the Stuart Valley School rebuild. After the province committed up to $6 million last week to restart the long-delayed project, Moe says a lot of work has gone into reaching this point and that he's excited to see construction moving ahead. The additional funding is expected to allow work on the new school to resume.
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5: I'm Colin Powers with a look at sports. The Western Canadian Baseball League's all-time single-season home run and RBI leader is back at Mitchell Field tonight. Swift Current 57 third baseman Jake Hiramoto returns home after setting both league records on Sunday in Moose Jaw with his 21st home run and 68th RBI of the season. The San Francisco Dons hitter also picked up Saskatchewan Player of the Week honors after hitting 7 home runs, driving in 17 runs, and scoring 11 times over the last week.
6: I think it definitely crossed my mind the day before when I hit 3 home runs at home, and that was a super cool day just to do it for the home crowd and everyone there to support me. But I think that it would have been immature of me to try and go up there and break the record, knowing I have 10 games left and knowing that my approach and what has got me to this point has been working, so I wouldn't change that.
5: The 57s wrap up their 4-game series with Moose Jaw tonight on Hawaiian Night at Mitchell Field, celebrating both Hiramoto and teammate AJ Arruda. First pitch is at 6:57. The Toronto Blue Jays continue a 3-game road swing against the Washington Nationals tonight. The Jays won the opening game 3-2 last night and are 5 games back of the last wildcard spot in the American League. Shane Bieber starts for Toronto tonight against Cade Cavalli. And 2 more gold medals for Canada this morning at the Commonwealth Games. 2-time Olympic medalist Maude Charon of Rimouski, Quebec earned a 3rd straight Commonwealth Games gold medal in weightlifting, and gymnast Felix Dolce of Laval, Quebec picked up his 3rd gold medal of these games in the vault. Competition continues this week in Glasgow, Scotland. Have a story tip or score to share? Let us know. Call 306-773-NEWS or click Submit News on Swift Current Online.
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1: For today, sunny skies with local smoke as we're seeing a yellow heat warning continuing in Swift Current for a high of 32. Tonight, a bit more cloud cover with more local smoke and a low of 18. Tomorrow, sunshine and local smoke again, getting to a high of 30 degrees. Thursday, there's a small chance of seeing some rain, getting to a high of 32. Friday and Saturday are both looking like sunshine, being highs of 32 and 38. To start the weekend there, that's pretty warm. 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
0: You're busy. We get it. So are we. Gathering news and telling stories about our community. Now, for busy folks like us, all the news of the day comes in one handy-dandy email. 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

0: stepped foot into a large box store lately? Hey, I'm Sharon Church. It's all out. All of the school supplies. I suppose it's because there are responsible parents out there who will go shopping for supplies before the 11th hour. The autumn enthusiasts must be pretty happy because the pumpkin decor is out. And I don't want to say it out loud, but you can even find snowsuits for sale at a certain bulk store, if you get my drift. Now, I don't mind seeing the back to school stuff. Even Halloween decor is fine. But I'll be darned if I got to think about snow in July.
1: Heartland Livestock Market Report. Donnie Peacock reporting from the Swift Current Yards. We had 300 and a little for our cattle on offer here this morning. This cow market is a touch under pressure still. 165 cows in the run. The average 248 per pound. Those really toppy choice kind of cows at 250, 256. Into the bull trade, they are softer as well. The average 277.87. The very top high sell bull in the sale today was 304. Into the heiferette trade, $3 to 350. We did have some really youthful heiferettes at 350 to 410. It's getting quite a bit more selective on the heiferette offering here as well. We'll have a regular sale every Tuesday, and that's the way it is in cattle country. Heartland Swift Current.
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12: For today, sunny skies with local smoke as we're seeing a yellow heat warning continuing in Swift Current for a high of 32. Tonight, a bit more cloud cover with more local smoke and a low of 18. Tomorrow, sunshine and local smoke again getting to a high of 30 degrees. Thursday, there's a small chance of seeing some rain getting to a high of 32. Friday and Saturday are both looking like sunshine, being highs of 32 and 38. To start the weekend there, that's pretty warm. Local news, weather, and sports. 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

0: What are the two things we were taught to never talk about on a date? Hey, I'm Sharon Church. Money and politics, right? Well, we definitely don't follow the politics rule anymore, but apparently Gen Zers are also flipping the script on talking about their salaries. Gen Zs and millennials actually find it appealing when someone shares their salary on a date. This is not the first date, though, is it? Now, it's a big shift from older generations who tend to keep financial stuff pretty private. Another big difference, feelings about who should pay for the date. Many boomers and Gen Xers still believe men should pay for all of the dates, while only 36% of Gen Zers are on board with that. And a number of them say whoever plans the date should pay. Oh, man, so many rules when it comes to dating. The only rule that I think should always be followed is the person who isn't expected to pay has to do that fake reach for their wallet as if they're offering. You know the move.
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5: For today, 32 degrees, bringing a yellow heat warning into effect as we're seeing sunny skies with some local smoke. Tonight, that local smoke continues to linger with a bit more cloud cover and a low of 18. Tomorrow, you're going to be seeing 30 degrees with sunshine and even more local smoke. Thursday, getting to a high of 32 with a small chance of some showers. And then Friday and Saturday, it's right back into the sunshine at a high of 32 and 38. Local news, weather, and sports. 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

0: Denim on Denim. Hey, I'm Sharon Church. Does swimming in a pool count for taking a bath? If you ask my kids, the answer would be yes, but it's a 50-50 split on the matter. Those who say, yep, it counts, consider the chlorine as their cleaning agent. And those of us whose hair feels like straw after a dip in the pool would say, uh-uh, no way. Gonna need that fancy conditioner and the loofah.
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2: East End's Dino Days celebrated a major milestone as they hit 50 years of the community festival. And a heat warning remains in effect for Southwest Saskatchewan, with temperatures expected to climb through the weekend. 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
4: Time now for Walk the Plots with Wheatland Conservation. Joining me right now, farm manager Amber Wall. Amber, we wanted to talk about a trial that you're doing looking at variable fertilizer rates for pea and oat intercropping.
5: This is a one-year adopt project funded by the Government of Canada under the Sustainable Canadian Agriculture Partnership. Some growers are interested in intercropping as a strategy to improve sustainability by growing two or more crop species together, in this case, peas and oats. And the nitrogen rates applied will have varying effects on each crop, on things like oat quality, pea nodule formation, lodging, and so forth. So we're comparing both an oat monocrop as well as a pea oat intercrop, each at five different nitrogen levels. And our main data collected is forage yield and quality when the oat is at late milk stage. This project was also established at three other AgriArm sites, and the Southeast Research Farm at Redverse will have an economic analysis and the final report for us this winter.
4: That's Walk the Plots for Wheatland Conservation. I'm Glendalee Allen Bosler.
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1: Good afternoon, I'm Hayden Michaels. SAS Power is reporting an outage to the south and southwest of Swift Current affecting rural customers. Roughly 1,200 SAS Power customers are being affected by the outage, which began at 10:42 a.m. This outage is responsible for interrupting the regular broadcasting of CKSW 570. Joel Cherry, media spokesperson for SAS Power, said that there is currently no ETA for the outage, but that any updates would be shared online. Cherry provided that an unofficial report indicated there may have been an incident involving a power line. Swift Current Online will provide more information as it becomes available. East End's Dino Days celebrated a major milestone this year, marking 50 years of the community festival. Organizing committee member Cleo Gordon says that the weekend drew a strong turnout despite the summer heat.
2: It was great. Yeah, it was a really hot weekend, but overall it was a really good turnout.
1: Gordon says one of the biggest attractions was the return of the ping pong ball drop, where an airplane dropped redeemable chamber bucks over Redcoat Drive, reviving a tradition many longtime residents remembered from their childhood. A heat warning remains in effect for southwest Saskatchewan, with temperatures expected to climb throughout the weekend. Environment and Climate Change Canada meteorologist Brian Proctor says that the prolonged heat is being caused by a stubborn ridge of high pressure. Proctor says the hottest weather, though, is still to come.
3: Looking for forecasts, 30 to 32 right through Friday at this point in time, and upper 30s for Saturday into Sunday at this point, before a cool down really hits.
1: Forecasters are saying temperatures could approach 38 degrees by Saturday. The Herbert Stampede returns this weekend with 3 days of rodeo action beginning on Friday evening. Committee President Levi Speer says that the event continues to attract some of the top competitors in the province.
4: I'm excited for rodeo. I'm a rodeo fan. That's why I joined the committee. I love rodeo. We do our best to put on one of the best rodeos in Saskatchewan.
1: The rodeo begins Friday at 6 p.m. with performances continuing Saturday and Sunday at 2 p.m. Saskatchewan Premier Scott Moe is throwing his support behind the Stuart Valley School rebuild. After the province committed up to $6 million last week to restart the long-delayed project, Moe says a lot of work has gone into reaching this point and that he's excited to see construction moving ahead. The additional funding is expected to allow work on the new school to resume.
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5: I'm Colin Powers with a look at sports. Jake Hiramoto returns to Mitchell Field tonight for the first time since becoming the Western Canadian Baseball League's all-time single-season home run and RBI leader. And the Swift Current 57 third baseman enters tonight's game with 21 home runs and 68 RBI, while also being named the WCBL Saskatchewan Player of the Week after hitting 7 homers and driving in 17 runs over the last week.
6: We just have such a great group of guys, and I'm so happy to be here, and I'm so glad that I chose to play in Swift this summer.
5: The 57s wrap up their four-game series against the Moose Jaw Miller Express tonight with Hawaiian Night at Mitchell Field. Swift Current sits 3.5 games back of the final playoff spot with 9 games remaining. First pitch is at 6:57. The Toronto Blue Jays continue a 3-game road swing against the Washington Nationals tonight. The Jays won the opening game 3-2 last night and are 5 games back of the last wildcard spot in the American League. Shane Bieber starts for Toronto tonight against Cade Cavalli. And 2 more gold medals for Canada today at the Commonwealth Games. 2-time Olympic medalist Maude Charon of Rimouski, Quebec, earned a 3rd straight Commonwealth Games gold medal in weightlifting. And gymnast Felix Dolce of Laval, Quebec, picked up his 3rd gold medal of these games in the vault. Competition continues this week in Glasgow, Scotland. From local news to local sports, we're here for your updates. 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
1: For today, 32 degrees, bringing a yellow heat warning into effect as we're seeing sunny skies with some local smoke. Tonight, that local smoke continues to linger with a bit more cloud cover and a low of 18. Tomorrow, you're going to be seeing 30 degrees with sunshine and even more local smoke. Thursday, getting to a high of 32 with a small chance of some showers. And then Friday and Saturday, it's right back into the sunshine at a high of 32 and 38. Local news, weather, and sports, always on SwiftCurrentOnline.com.
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2: For today, sunny skies with local smoke as we're seeing a yellow heat warning continuing in Swift Current for a high of 32. Tonight, a bit more cloud cover with more local smoke and a low of 18. Tomorrow, sunshine and local smoke again getting to a high of 30 degrees. Thursday, there's a small chance of seeing some rain getting to a high of 32. Friday and Saturday are both looking like sunshine, being highs of 32 and 38. To start the weekend there, that's pretty warm. Local news, weather, and sports, always on SwiftCurrentOnline.com.
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Good afternoon and happy Tuesday. I'm Sharon Church. I've got your sort of sports report coming up. Just on the other side of 1:30 after Garth Brooks. Ain't going down. But first, here's Luke Bryan. Love you. Miss you. Mean it.

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3: Coming up tomorrow morning in the Country 94.1 Country 1490 Morning Show, we're going to talk about the Herbert Stampede. The 39th annual Herbert Stampede is coming up this weekend. There's a whole lot going on. We're going to chat with some friends all about that. Birthdays, anniversaries coming up at 7:40 as well. And we're going to have a look at our question of the day for today, which you'll find at 4 o'clock this afternoon on our social channels. 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We'll chat about it tomorrow morning in the show. We'll catch you at 6 a.m.

0: Stampede is almost here. The 39th annual Herbert Stampede, July 31st to August 2nd. 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
5: For today, 32 degrees bringing a yellow heat warning into effect as we're seeing sunny skies with some local smoke. Tonight, that local smoke continues to linger with a bit more cloud cover and a low of 18. Tomorrow, you're going to be seeing 30 degrees with sunshine and even more local smoke. Thursday, getting to a high of 32 with a small chance of some showers. And then Friday and Saturday, it's right back into the sunshine at a high of 32 and 38. Local news, weather, and sports. 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

0: Bucks ain't going down till the sun comes up. I'm Sharon Church, and it's now time for your Sorta Sports Report. The Blue Jays won their opener in Washington last night, 3-2. Two more against the Nationals, and then we get Thursday off. Then the Jays are back home Friday night hosting the St. Louis Cardinals for the weekend, and then back on the road Monday to play Houston.
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2: A heat warning remains in effect for southwest Saskatchewan as temperatures will spike up to 38 degrees by Saturday. And the Herbert Stampede returns this weekend with 3 days of rodeo action beginning on Friday evening. 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

0: 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Your destination for Traeger Grills, the original pellet smoker. With true wood-fired flavor, consistent temperature control, and set-it-and-forget-it cooking, Traeger sets the standard every other brand follows.
1: Good afternoon, I'm Hayden Michaels. SAS Power is still working on an outage south and southwest of Swift Current that's affecting up to 1,200 rural customers. This outage is responsible for knocking CKSW 570 off the air and for intermittent issues. Joel Cherry, media spokesperson for SAS Power, said that there is currently no ETA for the outage, but any updates would be shared online. Swift Current Online will provide more information as it becomes available. 50 years after it first began, Dino Days continues to thrive thanks to volunteers in East End. The annual festival featured fireworks, a parade, a nine-team local slow-pitch tournament, live music, and family activities. Organizing committee member Cleo Gordon says that the event is about much more than entertainment.
2: I think it's really just a legacy of volunteerism, which in most small towns is the only way that small towns can operate.
1: Gordon says community groups, businesses, and volunteers all work together each year to make the festival possible. A heat warning is still in effect for southwest Saskatchewan, temperatures climbing as high as 38 by Saturday. Environment and Climate Change Canada meteorologist Brian Proctor says that this prolonged heat is being caused by a stubborn ridge of high pressure.
3: We're looking for forecasts, 30 to 32 right through Friday at this point in time, and upper 30s for Saturday into Sunday at this point, before a cool down really hits.
1: The forecast is calling for things to cool down after the weekend. The Herbert Stampede will be handing out approximately $70,000 in prize money during this week's rodeo. Committee President Levi Spears says that this helps to attract top competitors from across Western Canada.
4: So every major event has $3,500 added. So when you combine all the major events and all the junior events, we pay out right around $70,000.
1: The rodeo will run Friday through to Sunday with a parade, car show, live music, and rodeo events. The Stuart Valley School rebuild has the backing of Saskatchewan Premier Scott Moe. Moe shared the province's funding announcement on social media on Monday, saying that each milestone brings the project closer to welcoming students back into a new school. The province has committed up to $6 million to help cover the project's funding gap.
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5: I'm Colin Powers with a look at sports. The Western Canadian Baseball League's all-time single-season home run and RBI leader is back at Mitchell Field tonight. Swift Current 57 third baseman Jake Hiramoto returns home after setting both league records on Sunday in Moose Jaw with his 21st home run and 68th RBI of the season. The San Francisco Dons hitter also picked up Saskatchewan Player of the Week honors after hitting 7 home runs, driving in 17 runs, and scoring 11 times over the last week.
6: I think it definitely crossed my mind the day before when I hit 3 home runs at home, and that was a super cool day just to do it for the home crowd and everyone there to support me. But I think that it would have been immature of me to try and go up there and break the record, knowing I have 10 games left and knowing that my approach and what has got me to this point has been working, so I wouldn't change that.
5: The 57s wrap up their 4-game series with Moose Jaw tonight on Hawaiian Night at Mitchell Field, celebrating both Hiramoto and teammate AJ Arruda. First pitch is at 6:57. The Toronto Blue Jays continue a 3-game road swing against the Washington Nationals tonight. The Jays won the opening game 3-2 last night and are 5 games back of the last wildcard spot in the American League. Shane Bieber starts for Toronto tonight against Cade Cavalli. And 2 more gold medals for Canada this morning at the Commonwealth Games. 2-time Olympic medalist Maude Charron of Rimouski, Quebec, earned a 3rd straight Commonwealth Games gold medal in weightlifting, and gymnast Felix Dolce of Laval, Quebec, picked up his 3rd gold medal of these games in the vault. Competition continues this week in Glasgow, Scotland. Have a story tip or score to share? Let us know. Call 306-773-NEWS or click Submit News on Swift Current Online.
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1: For today, sunny skies with local smoke as we're seeing a yellow heat warning continuing in Swift Current for a high of 32. Tonight, a bit more cloud cover with more local smoke and a low of 18. Tomorrow, sunshine and local smoke again getting to a high of 30 degrees. Thursday, there's a small chance of seeing some rain getting to a high of 32. Friday and Saturday are both looking like sunshine, being highs of 32 and 38. to start the weekend there, that's pretty warm. Local news, weather, and sports, always on SwiftCurrentOnline.com.
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1: Hey, straight guy. I gotta tell my neighbor something, and I don't know how to say it.
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1: Well, yeah, but this is something different. I need to tell him that his dog is, well, that his dog is fat.
2: You can't say that. You gotta be body positive. Maybe he's just big boned.
1: I'm positive his big boned body is fat.
2: Why is this any of your business?
1: Well, he can't reach his paws up on the fence anymore, and it's getting harder to give him treats.
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2: 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The right diet is so important.
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3: In town, out of town, for the best for your pet, it's gotta be Cowtown. 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
1: Okay, so I won't tell him his dog is fat. But how do I tell him the milkman visits every day while he's at work?
2: Wait, they still have milkmen?
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5: From the Swift Current 57's Jake Hiramoto is along with us. Good morning, Jake.
6: Good morning. Thank you so much for having me. And it's an honor to be here.
5: How has it been, you know, in the dugout?
6: Yeah, I totally agree. And I think that the clubhouse vibes are immaculate. Like, everyone wants to be there. Everyone's fighting for the guy next to them. Like, Coach Jared has really done a great job bringing in good guys, bringing in guys that can play ball, but that can also, like, be good teammates and be good brothers, like, for the people that are surrounding you. And I think that's super important, especially when your record isn't as great as you want it to be. Like, you still want to have guys that you want to fight for and that you want to go out there and compete with. So that's, like, the most important thing.
4: 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Have a burning question? 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
11: For today, sunny skies with local smoke as we're seeing a yellow heat warning continuing in Swift Current for a high of 32. Tonight, a bit more cloud cover with more local smoke and a low of 18. Tomorrow, sunshine and local smoke again getting to a high of 30 degrees. Thursday, there's a small chance of seeing some rain getting to a high of 32. Friday and Saturday are both looking like sunshine being highs of 32 and 38. To start the weekend there, that's pretty warm. Local news, weather and sports, always on SwiftCurrentOnline.com.
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mosquito bites on your ankles. Just the worst. Got a bunch on Saturday, and I'm still scratching. Luke Combs up ahead, but first, here's High Valley.

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3: For today, 32 degrees, bringing a yellow heat warning into effect as we're seeing sunny skies with some local smoke. Tonight, that local smoke continues to linger with a bit more cloud cover and a low of 18. Tomorrow, you're going to be seeing 30 degrees with sunshine and even more local smoke. Thursday, getting to a high of 32 with a small chance of some showers. And then Friday and Saturday, it's right back into the sunshine at a high of 32 and 38. Local news, weather, and sports. 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

0: Some have called it an epidemic. Others call it a crisis. Hey, I'm Sharon Church. But there's no ignoring the number of people experiencing loneliness. It's true. We are spending more time watching friends than spending time with our friends. But how many friends do we actually need? Apparently, the answer is 5. People with 5 good friends reported the best well-being. Those with 3 close friends weren't as happy. It doesn't seem like a big difference, but according to the research, it is. Basically, having 5 close friends gives you more peace of mind. It's the feeling that there's always someone there for you when it hasn't been your day, your week, your month, or even your year.
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2: Good afternoon, I'm Hayden Michaels. East End's Dino Days celebrated a major milestone this year, marking 50 years of the community festival. Organizing committee member Cleo Gordon says that the weekend drew a strong turnout despite the summer heat.
3: It was great. Yeah, it was a really hot weekend, but overall it was a really good turnout.
2: Gordon says one of the biggest attractions was the return of the ping pong ball drop, where an airplane dropped redeemable chamber bucks over Redcoat Drive, reviving a tradition many longtime residents remembered from their childhood. A heat warning remains in effect for southwest Saskatchewan, with temperatures expected to climb throughout the weekend. Environment and Climate Change Canada meteorologist Brian Proctor says that the prolonged heat is being caused by a stubborn ridge of high pressure. Proctor says the hottest weather, though, is still to come.
4: Looking for forecasts, 30 to 32 right through Friday at this point in time, and upper 30s for Saturday into Sunday at this point, before a cool down really hits.
2: Forecasters are saying temperatures could approach 38 degrees by Saturday. The Herbert Stampede returns this weekend with 3 days of rodeo action beginning on Friday evening. Committee President Levi Speer says that the event continues to attract some of the top competitors in the province.
5: I'm excited for rodeo. I'm a rodeo fan. That's why I joined the committee. I love rodeo. We do our best to put on one of the best rodeos in Saskatchewan.
2: The rodeo begins Friday at 6 p.m. with performances continuing Saturday and Sunday at 2 p.m. Saskatchewan Premier Scott Moe is throwing his support behind the Stuart Valley School rebuild. After the province committed up to $6 million last week to restart the long-delayed project, Moe says a lot of work has gone into reaching this point and that he's excited to see construction moving ahead. The additional funding is expected to allow work on the new school to resume.
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6: I'm Colin Powers with a look at sports. Jake Hiramoto returns to Mitchell Field tonight for the first time since becoming the Western Canadian Baseball League's all-time single-season home run and RBI leader. The Swift Current 57 third baseman enters tonight's game with 21 home runs and 68 RBI, while also being named the WCBL Saskatchewan Player of the Week after hitting 7 homers and driving in 17 runs over the last week.
7: We just have such a great group of guys, and I'm so happy to be here, and I'm so glad that I chose to play in Swift this summer.
6: The 57s wrap up their four-game series against the Moose Jaw Miller Express tonight with Hawaiian Night at Mitchell Field. Swift Current sits 3.5 games back of the final playoff spot with 9 games remaining. First pitch is at 6:57. The Toronto Blue Jays continue a 3-game road swing against the Washington Nationals tonight. The Jays won the opening game 3-2 last night and are 5 games back of the last wildcard spot in the American League. Shane Bieber starts for Toronto tonight against Cade Cavalli. And 2 more gold medals for Canada today at the Commonwealth Games. 2-time Olympic medalist Maude Charon of Rimouski, Quebec earned a 3rd straight Commonwealth Games gold medal in weightlifting. And gymnast Felix Dolce of Laval, Quebec picked up his 3rd gold medal of these games in the vault. Competition continues this week in Glasgow, Scotland. From local news to local sports, we're here for your updates. 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
2: For today, 32 degrees, bringing a yellow heat warning into effect as we're seeing sunny skies with some local smoke. Tonight, that local smoke continues to linger with a bit more cloud cover and a low of 18. Tomorrow, you're going to be seeing 30 degrees with sunshine and even more local smoke. Thursday, getting to a high of 32 with a small chance of some showers. And then Friday and Saturday, it's right back into the sunshine at a high of 32 and 38. Local news, weather, and sports, always on SwiftCurrentOnline.com.
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What if your next vacation didn't leave you needing another vacation? We'll talk about the newest travel trends after Bailey Zimmerman. But first, Nitty Gritty Dirt Band.

0: What if your next vacation didn't leave you needing another vacation? It turns out the hottest travel trend is not adventure. Nope, it's all about your health. More and more travelers are skipping the typical vacation and heading to wellness retreats instead. Wellness tourism is booming. The industry is expected to hit $1.4 trillion by 2029. Because people are stressed out. They're looking to recharge and improve their mental health. Not me, though. 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I'll improve my mental health by putting in 20,000 steps while eating a churro. Thank you very much.
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6: 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The 39th annual Herbert Stampede is coming up this weekend. 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
9: For today, sunny skies with local smoke as we're seeing a yellow heat warning continuing in Swift Current for a high of 32. Tonight, a bit more cloud cover with more local smoke and a low of 18. Tomorrow, sunshine and local smoke again getting to a high of 30 degrees. Thursday, there's a small chance of seeing some rain getting to a high of 32. Friday and Saturday are both looking like sunshine being highs of 32 and 38. To start the weekend there, that's pretty warm. Local news, weather and sports, always on SwiftCurrentOnline.com.
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0: Lainey Wilson, Somewhere Over Laredo. Hey, it's Sharon Church. Netflix is turning Monopoly into a reality TV show. Oh, I think I'm going to like this. 12 contestants, they're going to battle for a $2 million prize in a life-sized Monopoly town. They'll buy properties, cut deals, form alliances, collect cash, and go to jail. If you go bankrupt, just like the game, you're out. Now, it's from the producers of Squid Game, The Challenge. But this Monopoly is going to be pretty stressful. More stressful than family game night. No one's flipping over the board, but I mean, well, I guess we'll have to wait and see. They just might. It'll premiere on Netflix in the fall of 2027.
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12: For today, 32 degrees, bringing a yellow heat warning into effect as we're seeing sunny skies with some local smoke. Tonight, that local smoke continues to linger with a bit more cloud cover and a low of 18. Tomorrow, you're going to be seeing 30 degrees with sunshine and even more local smoke. Thursday, getting to a high of 32 with a small chance of some showers. And then Friday and Saturday, it's right back into the sunshine at a high of 32 and 38. Local news, weather, and sports. 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

0: Fred Kissel. We were that song. Hey, I'm Sharon Church. Today is National Milk Chocolate Day. Which do you prefer, milk chocolate or dark chocolate? Milk chocolate all the way. Oh, for sure. I'm not a big chocolate fan, so I can't handle the intense flavors of dark chocolate. I'll tell you this, though. Don't try to eat a milk chocolate bar or honestly any chocolate bar in your car. And certainly don't forget your chocolate bar in your car. Oh, that would be quite the mess. Stick around. We've got lots of great tunes coming up before 4 o'clock. Zach Top, Sounds Like the Radio, coming up next.
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2: East End's Dino Days celebrated a major milestone as they hit 50 years of the community festival. And a heat warning remains in effect for Southwest Saskatchewan, with temperatures expected to climb through the weekend. 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
1: Good afternoon, I'm Hayden Michaels. SAS Power is reporting an outage to the south and southwest of Swift Current, affecting rural customers. Roughly 1,200 SAS Power customers are being affected by the outage, which began at 10:42 a.m. This outage is responsible for interrupting the regular broadcasting of CKSW 570. Joel Cherry, media spokesperson for SAS Power, said that there is currently no ETA for the outage, but that any updates would be shared online. Cherry provided that an unofficial report indicated there may have been an incident involving a power line. Swift Current Online will provide more information as it becomes available. East End's Dino Days celebrated a major milestone this year, marking 50 years of the community festival. Organizing committee member Cleo Gordon says that the weekend drew a strong turnout despite the summer heat.
2: It was great. Yeah, it was a really hot weekend, but overall it was a really good turnout.
1: Gordon says one of the biggest attractions was the return of the ping pong ball drop, where an airplane dropped redeemable chamber bucks over Redcoat Drive, reviving a tradition many longtime residents remembered from their childhood. A heat warning remains in effect for southwest Saskatchewan, with temperatures expected to climb throughout the weekend. Environment and Climate Change Canada meteorologist Brian Proctor says that the prolonged heat is being caused by a stubborn ridge of high pressure. Proctor says the hottest weather, though, is still to come.
3: Looking for forecasts, 30 to 32 right through Friday at this point in time, and upper 30s for Saturday into Sunday at this point, before a cool down really hits.
1: Forecasters are saying temperatures could approach 38 degrees by Saturday. The Herbert Stampede returns this weekend with 3 days of rodeo action beginning on Friday evening. Committee President Levi Speer says that the event continues to attract some of the top competitors in the province.
4: I'm excited for rodeo. I'm a rodeo fan. That's why I joined the committee. I love rodeo. We do our best to put on one of the best rodeos in Saskatchewan.
1: The rodeo begins Friday at 6 p.m. with performances continuing Saturday and Sunday at 2 p.m. Saskatchewan Premier Scott Moe is throwing his support behind the Stuart Valley School rebuild. After the province committed up to $6 million last week to restart the long-delayed project, Moe says a lot of work has gone into reaching this point and that he's excited to see construction moving ahead. The additional funding is expected to allow work on the new school to resume.
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5: I'm Colin Powers with a look at sports. The Western Canadian Baseball League's all-time single-season home run and RBI leader is back at Mitchell Field tonight. Swift Current 57 third baseman Jake Hiramoto returns home after setting both league records on Sunday in Moose Jaw with his 21st home run and 68th RBI of the season. The San Francisco Dons hitter also picked up Saskatchewan Player of the Week honors after hitting 7 home runs, driving in 17 runs, and scoring 11 times over the last week.
6: I think it definitely crossed my mind the day before when I hit 3 home runs at home, and that was a super cool day just to do it for the home crowd and everyone there to support me. But I think that it would have been immature of me to try and go up there and break the record, knowing I have 10 games left and knowing that my approach and what has got me to this point has been working, so I wouldn't change that.
5: The 57s wrap up their 4-game series with Moose Jaw tonight on Hawaiian Night at Mitchell Field, celebrating both Hiramoto and teammate AJ Arruda. First pitch is at 6:57. The Toronto Blue Jays continue a 3-game road swing against the Washington Nationals tonight. The Jays won the opening game 3-2 last night and are 5 games back of the last wildcard spot in the American League. Shane Bieber starts for Toronto tonight against Cade Cavalli. And 2 more gold medals for Canada this morning at the Commonwealth Games. 2-time Olympic medalist Maud Chiron of Rimouski, Quebec earned a 3rd straight Commonwealth Games gold medal in weightlifting, and gymnast Felix Dolce of Laval, Quebec picked up his 3rd gold medal of these games in the vault. Competition continues this week in Glasgow, Scotland. Have a story tip or score to share? Let us know. Call 306-773-NEWS or click Submit News on Swift Current Online.
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7: Good evening. This is Kirsty Hansen back with a 5-day forecast. Tonight we'll see clear skies and a low of 18. For the rest of the week, we can expect sunshine and highs from 28 to 31. Then on Saturday, sunny with a high of 36. 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

0: Have you stepped foot into a large box store lately? Hey, I'm Sharon Church. It's all out. All of it. All the things. Especially the school supplies. I suppose it's because there are responsible parents out there who will go shopping for supplies before the 11th hour. The autumn enthusiasts must be pretty happy because the pumpkin decor is out too. And I don't want to say it out loud, but you can even find snowsuits for sale at a certain bulk store, if you get my drift. Now, I don't mind seeing the back to school stuff. Even the Halloween decor is fine, but I'll be darned if I got to think about snow in July.
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14: 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Good morning, Jake.
15: 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Thank you so much for having me. 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
15: 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Everyone's fighting for the guy next to them. Like, Coach Jared has really done a great job bringing in good guys, bringing in guys that can play ball, but that can also, like, be good teammates and be good brothers, like, for the people that are surrounding you. And I think that's super important, especially when your record isn't as great as you want it to be. 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
19: Good evening. This is Kirsty Hansen back with the 5-day forecast. Tonight we'll see clear skies and a low of 18. For the rest of the week, we can expect sunshine and highs from 28 to 31. Then on Saturday, sunny with a high of 36. 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

two things we were taught to never talk about on a date. We'll get into it after Megan Maroney, but first, here's Owen Rigling. Love, hate, love.

0: are the two things we were taught to never talk about on a date, Tam, Sharon, Church? Money and politics, right? Well, we definitely don't follow the politics rule anymore, but apparently Gen Zers are also flipping the script on talking about their salaries. Gen Zs and millennials, actually, they're finding it very appealing when someone shares their salary on a date. That can't be a first date, though. No, please tell me not. Well, it's a pretty big shift from older generations who tend to keep financial stuff pretty private. Another big difference between the generations, feelings about who should pay for the dates. Many boomers and Gen Xers still believe that the men should pay for all of the dates, while only 36% of Gen Zers are on board with that. And a number of them saying that whoever plans the date should pay. So many rules. So many rules when it comes to dating. I think the only rule that should always be followed is the person who isn't expected to pay has to do that fake reach for their wallet. You know, like as if they're offering, right? Oh, just let me get my wallet. You know the move.
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6: Good evening. This is Kirsty Hansen back with a five-day forecast. Tonight we'll see clear skies and a low of 18. For the rest of the week, we can expect sunshine and highs from 28 to 31. Then on Saturday, sunny with a high of 36. 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

0: Smith, Cheap Seats, Sam Sharon Church. Does swimming in a pool count for taking a bath? Apparently, it's a 50-50 split on the matter. Those who say, yeah, it counts, consider the chlorine as their cleaning agent. And those of us whose hair feels like straw after a dip in the pool would say, no way. Uh-uh. Gonna need that fancy conditioner and a loofah.
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2: A heat warning remains in effect for southwest Saskatchewan as temperatures will spike up to 38 degrees by Saturday. And the Herbert Stampede returns this weekend with 3 days of rodeo action beginning on Friday evening. 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
3: A sell-off in crude oil spilled into the grains and oilseeds market, with the November canola futures contract dropping below $800 per ton on Monday. Bruce Burnett, the director of markets and weather for Glacier Farm Media, talks about the top factors impacting canola values, from the global oil prices to the ongoing conflicts in the Persian Gulf, Russia, and Ukraine.
4: Really, in terms of canola prices, a minor factor is probably going to be our production this year, because it looks like we'll have markets for our crop, very strong markets because of the vegetable oil prices being supported by that war in the Middle East. And that's largely derived from biodiesel production, not only here in North America, but globally. So we're looking for a very constructive vegetable oil market as long as that war continues.
3: He notes the underlying fundamentals remain supportive for canola. For Golden West, I'm Glendalee Allen Vossler.
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1: Good evening, I'm Hita Michaels. Police have shared information about a two-vehicle collision at a Swift Current intersection on Friday afternoon involving two Ford trucks. Just before 3 p.m., Swift Current Municipal RCMP received a report of a two-vehicle collision at the intersection of 11th Avenue Northwest and the South Service Road West, where a gray Ford F-150 heading north on 11th Avenue proceeded through a red light, colliding with the silver Ford F-250. The driver of the F-150, an adult male, was ticketed under the Traffic Safety Act for failing to stop at a red light. No injuries were reported as a result of the incident. And Riverhurst was packed with guests for their annual Riverhurst Bean Festival. Originator and organizer of the Bean Festival, Terry Brennan, was thrilled to see people enjoying the variety of attractions they had on.
2: Throughout the day, we had jugglers and hula hoopers, a dino hunter, varied marketplace vendors, and then the trade show with all the equipment. And we had over 60 entries in the car show this year. It was fantastic.
1: The Bean Festival is held on the third Saturday of July and will again be held then next year. East End's Dino Days celebrated a major milestone this year, marking 50 years of the community festival. Organizing committee member Cleo Gordon says that the weekend drew a strong turnout despite the summer heat.
3: It was great. Yeah, it was a really hot weekend, but overall it was a really good turnout.
1: Gordon says one of the biggest attractions was the return of the ping pong ball drop, where an airplane dropped redeemable chamber bucks over Redcoat Drive, reviving a tradition many longtime residents remembered from their childhood. A heat warning remains in effect for southwest Saskatchewan, with temperatures expected to climb throughout the weekend. Environment and Climate Change Canada meteorologist Brian Proctor says that the prolonged heat is being caused by a stubborn ridge of high pressure. Proctor says the hottest weather, though, is still to come.
4: We're looking for forecasts, 30 to 32 right through Friday at this point in time, and upper 30s for Saturday into Sunday at this point, before a cool down really hits.
1: Forecasters are saying temperatures could approach 38 degrees by Saturday. The Herbert Stampede returns this weekend with 3 days of rodeo action beginning on Friday evening. Committee President Levi Speer says that the event continues to attract some of the top competitors in the province.
5: I'm excited for rodeo. I'm a rodeo fan. That's why I joined the committee. I love rodeo. We do our best to put on one of the best rodeos in Saskatchewan.
1: The rodeo begins Friday at 6 p.m. with performances continuing Saturday and Sunday at 2 p.m. Saskatchewan Premier Scott Moe is throwing his support behind the Stuart Valley School rebuild. After the province committed up to $6 million last week to restart the long-delayed project, Moe says a lot of work has gone into reaching this point and that he's excited to see construction moving ahead. The additional funding is expected to allow work on the new school to resume.
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6: I'm Colin Powers with a look at sports. Jake Hiramoto returns to Mitchell Field tonight for the first time since becoming the Western Canadian Baseball League's all-time single-season home run and RBI leader. And the Swift Current 57 third baseman enters tonight's game with 21 home runs and 68 RBI, while also being named the WCBL Saskatchewan Player of the Week after hitting 7 homers and driving in 17 runs over the last week.
7: We just have such a great group of guys, and I'm so happy to be here, and I'm so glad that I chose to play in Swift this summer.
6: The 57s wrap up their four-game series against the Moose Jaw Miller Express tonight with Hawaiian Night at Mitchell Field. Swift Current sets 3.5 games back of the final playoff spot with 9 games remaining. First pitch is at 6:57. The Toronto Blue Jays continue a 3-game road swing against the Washington Nationals tonight. The Jays won the opening game 3-2 last night and are 5 games back of the last wildcard spot in the American League. Shane Bieber starts for Toronto tonight against Cade Cavalli. And 2 more gold medals for Canada today at the Commonwealth Games. 2-time Olympic medalist Maude Charon of Rimouski, Quebec, earned a 3rd straight Commonwealth Games gold medal in weightlifting. And gymnast Felix Dolce of Laval, Quebec, picked up his 3rd gold medal of these games in the vault. Competition continues this week in Glasgow, Scotland. From local news to local sports, we're here for your updates. 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
8: Good evening. This is Kirsty Hansen back with a 5-day forecast. Tonight we'll see clear skies and a low of 18. For the rest of the week, we can expect sunshine and highs from 28 to 31. Then on Saturday, sunny with a high of 36. 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

Morgan Griffiths, Just Being Me. I'm Sharon Church. I've got your Sorta Sports Report coming up just after Luke Combs, Be By You. But first, here's Keith Urban.

0: Luke Combs, Be By You. I'm Sharon Church, and it's now time for your Sorta Sports Report. The Toronto Blue Jays won their opener in Washington last night, 3-2. Two more against the Nationals, and then we get Thursday off. Jays are back home Friday night, hosting the St. Louis Cardinals for the weekend, and then back on the road Monday to play Houston.
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7: Good evening. This is Kirsty Hansen back with a five-day forecast. Tonight we'll see clear skies and a low of 18. For the rest of the week, we can expect sunshine and highs from 28 to 31. Then on Saturday, sunny with a high of 36. 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

Some have called it an epidemic. Others call it a crisis. But there's no ignoring the number of people experiencing loneliness, Hampshire and Church. It's true. We're spending more time watching friends than spending time with our friends. But how many friends do you really need? Apparently, the answer is 5. People with 5

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11: Good evening. This is Kirsty Hansen back with a five-day forecast. Tonight we'll see clear skies and a low of 18. For the rest of the week, we can expect sunshine and highs from 28 to 31. Then on Saturday, sunny with a high of 36. 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

0: together. I'm Sharon Church. What if your next vacation didn't leave you needing another vacation? Well, it turns out the hottest travel trend is not adventure. It's about your health. More and more travelers are skipping the typical vacation and heading to wellness retreats instead. Wellness tourism. It's booming. And the industry is expected to hit $1.4 trillion by 2029. Because people are stressed out. They're looking to recharge and improve their mental health. Not for me, though. No. That's not my kind of vacation. I'll improve my mental health by putting in 20,000 steps while eating a churro. Thank you very much.
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